in their eyes? Why do you wanna go and put stars in their eyes? So why do you wanna go and put stars in their eyes? Now why do you wanna go and put stars in their eyes?

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So why'd you wanna go and put stars in their eyes? Now why'd you wanna go and put stars in their eyes?

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1: From the Sky News Centre at 6, Buckingham Palace says grief can cloud reason after claims the then Prince Charles told Princess Diana's brother she would be forgotten soon enough following her death. Well, Spencer's written a new memoir alleging the comments were made during the arrangements for her funeral in 1997. Police in Suffolk say they've been overwhelmed by public support after they discovered the body of a child in their search for a missing boy. 3-year-old Noel Woods disappeared from a playground in Brantham on Tuesday. A body was found in a pond yesterday afternoon, though it's not yet been formally identified. Leslie Cherry is a member of Brantham Parish Council.
2: I think the village will take a while to respond and to come to terms with it. There's been a lot of people around all of the time searching, and I think there'll be time to take stock and there'll perhaps be something happening over the weekend to bring people back together.
1: Frontline medics in the Democratic Republic of Congo say they're concerned about the pace Ebola's spreading. They say it's killed 3,500 people since May. Rapper Macklemore has donated his £750,000 paycheck from Ed Sheeran's US tour to charities supporting Palestinian people. It's after he was dropped as a support act over comments he made on stage about the conflict in Gaza. Manchester United let a 2-goal lead slip as they lost 3-2 at home to Brighton and they're out of the EFL Cup. Michael Carrick admitted there is pressure after losing 3 games out of 6 so far this season.
3: Of course, yeah, that's pretty obvious, isn't it, I think, to say. I totally understand it. We have to accept it. I totally accept it. It's on me, ultimately, you know. What results you get, I'll take that. You take the praise, I'll stand in, take the criticism and the upset. I totally understand it tonight.
1: Fleetwood continued their fairy tale run. The League Two side are into the fourth round for the first time, beating Sheffield United 1-0. And Sunderland returned to European football after 53 years with a 1-0 win against AZ Alkmaar in the Europa League. That's the latest. I'm Barry Weir.
4: Hi, Dad.
5: How was the party? Did you enjoy it?
4: It's all right.
5: Was your friend Matt there?
4: Mm-hmm.
5: I've got to swing by Esso. Do you want anything? Coffee?
4: Oh, can I get a hot chocolate? A pack of marshmallows? Some gum?
5: Of course you can, love.
4: Thanks, Dad. Oh, I forgot to tell you. You know your mate's daughter?
6: It's easier to talk to your teenager when they're sitting next to you. Esso. It's never just a journey.
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8: I'm going to loosely use the word dank here. Dank this morning with some showers, but it will brighten up later on in the afternoon. It looks like some decent sunny spells later. Your high is 1968. Bit of a shower or two this evening, down to 9 overnight, 48. I felt cold yesterday. A bit of coldness came in yesterday. Dry for Friday, but more rain moving in. 18 to 64 tomorrow. Anybody else feel a little bit cold yesterday? Just a little smidge?
9: Yeah.
8: Oh, you were the same, were you?
9: Yeah.
8: Oh, all right. We're okay this morning, though.
9: Yeah.

How you doing?

0: house with a door. 1, 2, 3, 4. Ready to play?
1: Uh-huh.
0: What's the day?
2: Thursday.
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2: This is all right.

0: trick.
1: Oh, what's the curtis?
2: I feel
3: absolutely brilliant.
2: Yeah!
0: Lovely.
2: We're off for a weekend with Lovely Lovely. Is it next weekend? Week tomorrow. We're off to Llundain. Now, if you don't know where Llundain is, go and ask somebody in Wales where Llundain is, because they'll tell you, well, that's Welsh for London. There we go. Once again, we're going down the smoke. Where are we going this time? Is it Twickenham? Twickenham again. So we're up to Twix. You know, it's the Roses Week Saturday. I think they're playing. Are they playing New Zealand? I'd just go. Off to London. All right, yeah. Llundain. So that's the next time I venture out with
0: Lovely.
2: So yesterday the show paperwork
3: boring.
2: Yeah.
3: Boring.
2: Yeah, lots of it yesterday.
3: Boring.
2: Once again, I did some online shopping yesterday. Not actually shopping, collating, having a scan, having a recce. Because sorted the furniture out on Wednesday for the house. So yesterday, it was... I'm one of these people that got to have kitchen appliances. They've got to be all the same brand. Because, correct me if I'm wrong, are there not different shades of black? I want black appliances, right? But they have to be jet black, sort of. So I did a little bit of a recce yesterday on appliances, freezers, dishwasher, washing machine, cooker, blah, blah, blah, blah, usual. But they all have to be the same colour, so, and the same brand. So I sourced that yesterday. So I will I'll go and have a look at some point in the next few days, maybe next week, at purchasing and seeing if I can do a deal. Gonna do a deal on some kitchen appliances. So, like Harry did me a deal the other day. Good deal. Came away with something I didn't intend to come away with, but well done, Harry. So this time it'll be probably an electrical retailer. Rhymes with Murray's. Probably. They seem to have everything I want, and I thought, in the same place, maybe do a bundle, maybe get a bit cheaper. Ka-ching. Cash back. So, did that yesterday. A bit of steak for tea last night, which was nice. And then 9 o'clock came, and so I'm fixated again with Big Brother. Why? Why do I get fixated? I look at the programme, I'm going, these people walk amongst us. Where do they find these people from? But I watched it yesterday again, and it's like, oh, God, why am I watching this? It makes me so angry. But I can't stop watching it. And that's what probably makes it good telly. So there you go. Anybody else watching Big Brother? No, just me. Yeah, probably. Just me. Anyway, Thursday morning, 6:20. Let's have you checked in. 07988-607080. What are you doing?
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0: still love that. Teenage Fan Club, will I still have the...
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0: Showers this morning, sunny spells later. 19 and 68 we're looking at. Let me embrace you, come hear you. Again, I like to welcome you every day. I know. 17th of September. Now, I'm going to say it again. Where the hell is September going? 260th day of the year, 105 to go, 38th Thursday, 38th week, 89th day of summer, just 6 days to go till it's officially autumn. Sapphire for the Virgos today, Constitution Day in the United States. It's also International Country Music Day. Like a bit of country here, don't we? Well, I do. National Apple Dumpling Day. It's also National Pawpaw Day and National Pet Bird Day. And it's Australian Citizenship Day. Do we have any Aussies on board? Any Aussies on board? Your day.

0: 6:30. 0798 6078. You let me know what you're doing yourself today. You can stick a random WhatsApp on there if you like. A little voice note, we like them. Random voice notes, we love them. Coffee department just turned up. Usual today, yeah, lovely.
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4: 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Nick Jones in the morning with Bromfield Sand and Gravel, teaming up to build the foundations of a better community. Nick

Steve says, Nico went out on a date with a stockbroker last night. She was playing footsie under the table with me. Chris says, my wife is leaving me because of my obsession with auctions. She's going, gone.

Pulp and Disco 2000. Right, newspapers this morning. Times leads with the accusations. The king told Princess Diana's brother she'd be forgotten soon enough, days after her death. Same story in the Daily Mail. Sun, meanwhile, splashes with the headline, "Recollections may vary. Palace hits back," is the Daily Telegraph's take on the story. The death of the Putney pusher is the big story in the front of the Metro, while the Daily Star says the 44-year-old banker who's accused of pushing a woman in front of a bus was found dead at home in London. Guardian claims prison service plans to double up inmates in single cells to ease overcrowding. Daily Express leads with Tory leader Kemi Badenoch predicting inflation could top 4% next year. Same story in the Eye, and the Financial Times leads with the US Federal Reserve, which has raised interest rates for the first time since 2023.

0: I love that. Snow Patrol, right, 7 to 7.
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0: Let's go. What have we got to the news at 7 o'clock? Oh, it's pink. It's pink to the news at 7. About a minute. Mark, lad, straight in there. Morning, Mark.
1: Morning, Nick.
0: There he is. There he is. Where are you?
1: Morning, Nick.
0: There he is. Gordy checking in, 5:54, good one. Yes?
2: Morning, Mr. Jones.
0: Hello.
2: And Sunshine Lab.
0: Yeah.
2: Does the dinosaur check in on his rather fine dry?
0: Sounds windy.
2: First morning dog walk.
0: Sounds windy.
2: It's trying to rain, then.
0: It's trying.
2: You never know what the day may bring.
0: Sounds windy.
2: But whatever you're doing, have a good day.
0: All right, and you have a better one. Morning. Damp and a little breezy. 2 days to go before my holiday. I still don't know if I'll actually be going, says Rachel in Clinbridge. Morning, Mr. Jones. This is at 28 minutes past 12 last night. Morning, Mr. Jones. Sid checking in nice and early, heading for Hay on Wye later. Can I get a shout out for all the lads and lasses at Bycold this morning? Good morning. You've got that shout out. Good check in at 12:28. 28 minutes past 12 this morning. That's a great check-in. And now he said it's afternoon, by the way.

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1: Right, it's the 17th of September already. It's a Thursday morning. Sean's got the latest.
2: Princess Diana's brother has claimed that the then Prince Charles told him that his sister would be forgotten soon enough. Earl Spence has written a new memoir. The King made the comments during a row over Princes William and Harry walking behind their mum's coffin. In a statement, Buckingham Palace says the King understands grief can cloud reason and colour memory. Our royal correspondent Laura Bundock says it's a striking reaction.
3: The response from the palace certainly has echoes, I think, of that response we had from the late Queen when Meghan made allegations about someone within the royal household asking about the colour of Archie's skin. The Queen said recollections may vary. I think this statement we've had goes much further than that.
2: A Telford woman has been jailed for 14 weeks for breaching a civil injunction linked to antisocial behaviour. 30-year-old Rennie Hammonds from Doseley was sentenced in her absence last month after failing to attend court. She was arrested last Friday and has now been remanded into custody. A charity warns dementia care needs the same ambition that has transformed cancer care, but claims the sector is stuck in the 20th century. The Alzheimer's Society says diagnosis and support can take years compared with much clearer pathways for cancer. The government says they're publishing a new framework for care later this year and will appoint a dementia TSAR to drive improvements. Sarah Gilbert from the Alzheimer's Society and says more can be done.
4: Improving diagnosis statistics, being offered access to clinical trials, any types of appropriate treatment, accessing the right kind of support, not being left without information following that diagnosis, and really finding out what type of diagnosis someone has.
2: South Shropshire MP Stuart Anderson has described experiencing Russian air raids during a visit to Kyiv. The Conservative Shadow Defence Minister travelled to Ukraine for meetings connected with the NATO Parliamentary Assembly. He spent the time moving in and out of air raid shelters as attacks continued on the capital. And a union is calling for large employers to be forced to check their pay structures every 3 years to ensure women are being paid fairly. Unison says the current system relies too heavily on women taking lengthy legal action over the issue. It wants employers to identify and fix pay gaps before workers have to take them to court. That's the latest.
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1: Got a cloud and rain around this morning. It will clear, brightening up by the, I'll say about lunchtime. Be all right by then. 19 and 68. Even though we've got some early evening showers. 9 and 48 overnight. Dry at first for Friday, but then more rain in the afternoon, possibly heavy. How many more days have we got this?

0: how far do we get? Morning, Nick. Dry and fairly mild out there this morning. No load today, so I'm still trying to get the grass cut. Good luck with that. Lovely, lovely. Have a good one. Griff the non-trucker today. Non-trucking. Morning to Ginger Ninja. Morning, Nick. Got a load of washing on and now enjoying my first coffee. Dilly, dilly. Dilly, dilly to you. Dilly, dilly, Phil.
1: Dilly, dilly.
0: This is at 5:26 this morning, so I'm currently adding to my crossword database. Then I have a new bed to set up. Best regards. Oh, nice. I've got all that to come. Flat packing. Morning, says Nicky and Dotty the dog, checking in. It's Friday Eve, it is. Well, Flash Harry's on board. Morning, Nick. This is 5 past 6 this morning. It says, morning, Nick. Dark in Welland. I don't know what is happening outside. I have no idea why I'm awake so early. Looking forward to the show, says Betty, of that there Welland. Who went back to bed. Back to bed. Are we with you, Betty? Morning, Nick. Dilly, dilly.
1: Dilly, dilly.
0: Says Sharon in Gloucester. Damp and drizzly Longney. Everyone's fed and watered. Off to work I go. Now, Dazzler, he's been on. He says, not a good morning. I'm drenched from a heavy rain shower. Anyway, I'm on board. Well done. Yes.
2: Good morning, Nick. Bevan and Sapphire Girls checking in on a Thursday morning.
0: Yes.
2: It's a bit mizzly rain.
0: What? It's what?
2: This morning. But it's not cold.
0: It's not cold, but what did you say? It's what? Say again.
2: It's a bit mizzly rain this morning.
0: Mizzly rain. You write that down. Yes!
3: Morning.
0: Hello, Debs. Morning, Nicky Mann, it says here. Jack the Roofer checking in with a rubbish joke. It's rubbish and I can't read it out. Morning, Nick. I'm quick poo picking this morning before the rain is coming in. I can see it travelling towards Harpley from Gloucester. Off to work I go. Have a great day, says Sadie Sadie. You have a great day. And Andy's been on. He says, Nick, I need to find out the cost of buying one of those Elizabethan circular neck garments for a fancy dress party. I'm wondering if anybody can give me a rough estimate. Yeah, that bad. Thank you. Oh, look at this. Where did this come from? Proclaimers.

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2: I'll play that for Betty and Welland, the two song. Morning, Nick. Checking in. Have a good day, says Colin. Morning, Nick. Happy Thursday, says Julie May Smith. Hello, Laura Jane Dobbs. Sandra Maskell said, it was so dark in Hook Norton at 5.30. Anyway, another busy day ahead. Have a good one. If I have time, I'm stopping at Oak Church for the last ice cream of the season, as I won't be that way until December. Well, that'd be nice. Enjoy. Morning, Nick Jones from a dark Tewkesbury. This is about an hour ago, which is thinking about raining, but not yet. How long in advance do I have to apply for a holiday visa if I'm going next Tuesday? ASAP! ASAP! Oh, and working from home all day today, so, as I have a dentist appointment today. 2:30. Really? Anyway, I've got Sunshine Radio on all day today. Hooray! Tony's been on. He said, over the last couple of days, I've been trying to put together a group of chums who solve mysterious crimes. So far, I've got Fred, Velma, Daphne and Shaggy. But I do feel as if I need somebody else. If anyone has got any ideas, let me know, as I haven't got a Scooby.
0: Scooby-Dooby-Doo! This is the Sunshine Survey.
2: Right, survey. I opened the floodgates earlier on. One in five of us never do this unless we're forced to. What is it?
3: Oh, God. I've just seen some answers.
2: One in five of us never do this unless we are forced to. What is it? And the first three answers I can see that have come through straight away, I will be reading out. Andy and Leinster. Also Karen as well. How rude. So one in five of us never do this unless we are forced to. What is it? 07988 607080. facebook.com/sunshineradiouk. You can do it on Instagram as well, at Sunshine Radio Group. So one in five of us never do this unless we're forced to. What is it?
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2: Belmont Road looking busy if you're heading in towards Hereford early doors. Rest of our Sunshine region, usual for this time. No major problems as far as we can see. 49 behaving itself. Basin Hill, Dobbies Island busy. M54 if you're heading over towards Telford this morning. That's looking okay. M5 is busy but moving. Still got the lights. Hildersley going to hold you up this morning. Abergavenny and Llanfaest. Looking okay. Monmouth's looking okay. Cheltenham, Gloucester, busy but moving. Spot a problem? 07988 607080.
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Maroon 5. And Christina Aguilera then, Moves Like Jagger. One in five of us never do this unless we're forced to. What is it? Nick, I can't get my body clock adjusted. I'm checking in on a gloomy, dull Thursday in the Sham this morning. I need a cuppa. I think I need a cuppa as well. Yeah, that's Lindsay Lou this morning. We spoke about this at our office last week, says Gareth in Worcester. Morning, one more sleep, then I'm off on holiday touring the Welsh coast. I need a holiday form, please. Have a good day, says Sharon, the meter reader. I'll get that over to you right now. Get it back to me

0: excellent Youngblood and Zombie. Right, recap on the survey after the news and sport next. It's coming up to 7.30. Well, no, it's like 7.27 if you're clock watching. 7.27.
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0: Yeah, it's one of them days. I'm going to label it as a mixed bag again today. A bit of early cloud and rain this morning. It's going to be mostly dry, plenty of sunny spells later. The odd shower remains possible towards the northwest. Rather breezy as well, 19 and 68 we're looking at. Early evening showers will ease, 9 Celsius overnight, dry at first for Friday, but again, more rain moving in from the west by the afternoon, possibly turning heavy as well. 18 and 64, and mostly cloudy on Saturday and Sunday with some patchy rain.
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0: I don't know whether our Spanish team are listening this morning, but I have been looking at the weather forecast, because our Spanish team in Alicante, James is in Alicante, and then you've got Dave and the Wood to Go team, Vélez Rubio. They seem to be having a heat wave again at the moment. They've got temperatures up to around 30 degrees. September is going out with a bang over there in Spain. Right, recap on the survey after the headlines now with Sean at 7.30.
8: The King's Summit about the future of artificial intelligence risks being overshadowed by claims in a book written by the brother of the late Princess Diana. Buckingham Palace has pushed back against Earl Spencer, who alleges the now monarch said rest assured will forget her soon enough as he arranged her funeral in 1997. Meanwhile, His Majesty will address bosses from some of the world's leading AI developers later. He's expected to say the new technology should be in the service of humanity, community and the natural world. Police have thanked members of the public for their help in the search for a missing three-year-old in Suffolk. A body was found in the operation, which centred on Noah Woods, who vanished after a visit to a village playground. And Macklemore's donating his entire earnings from Ed Sheeran's tour to charity supporting Palestinian people. The rapper's made the £750,000 pledge after being dropped as a support act for the comments he made about the conflict in Gaza.
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0: Has the shine gone off Michael Carrick? David Garrett's on the sport.
9: Manchester United let a two-goal lead slip as they lost 3-2 at home to Brighton and are out of the EFL Cup. United have lost 3 out of 6 games so far this season. It was the first time in 50 years they've been beaten when having a two-goal lead at Old Trafford. Brighton will play the winner of tonight's match between Manchester City and Norwich. Fleetwood's reward for beating Sheffield United is a home draw against Arsenal in the fourth round. Other highlights include Liverpool hosting Chelsea, Everton meet Newcastle. Sunderland made a winning return to European football after 53 years away. as Enzo Lefebvre's penalty gave the victory over AZ Alkmaar in the Europa League. The decisive moment came in the 66th minute. There are three British teams in Europa League action tonight looking to emulate Sunderland. Crystal Palace play Lech Poznan from Poland in their first match at this level at Selhurst Park. Bournemouth's first ever European fixture is at Spanish side Real Sociedad. Celtic play Ferencváros from Budapest in Hungary at Parkhead. England's cricketers look to seal victory in their 2020 series with Sri Lanka tonight. They meet in Cardiff on the back of a thumping 119-run win for Harry Brooks' side on Tuesday. And Warwickshire boosted their county championship title challenge by securing an 8-wicket win over Essex yesterday and piles pressure on Somerset, who are trying to win at Yorkshire. Defending champions Notts trail Sussex by 68 runs in their match.
0: Thank you, Dave. I didn't see any football last night. Was it a sham? I could see on social media this morning. They're after Carrick's blood again.

my way into work this morning, I saw some youths wearing Manchester United tops, playing football with a hedgehog. Stopped the car, wound down the window, but it was okay because the hedgehog had gone two up.

Morning, Nick. Hope you and Sunshine Land are good today. Cloudy and drizzly here in Gloucester. Hope you have a great day, says Steve Williams. Yeah, Steve, you're right. Well done on the survey today. Betty and Welland getting the right answer. Well done to you. Dazza says, have a shower or brush your teeth. Jack the Roofer says, that's the cleanest joke I know. And this is Jack in Portugal, and he's come up with another joke that will go in the book, but obviously I can't read that on the air. And you are correct with the answers I'm getting in, which are wrong. You should go to the doctors or dentist, says Debs. Cindy in Hereford get the right answer. Morning, Nick. I'm still feeling as rough. Oh, who's feeling rough here? This Chris the bike. He says, I'm still feeling rough as a badger's arse. Oh dear, I've got lurgy. Kath's been on. She says, what do you call a group of baby rubbish bins? A litter.

Sophie Alice Baxter, and there's Bruno Mars. Chris says, morning, Nick. I taped a piranha to a boomerang yesterday and then thought, that's going to come back and bite me. Russ says, morning, Nick. I just got up, ready to go to work, and I found stir-fry all over my bed this morning. I've obviously been walking in my sleep. Lynn says, I found an old bottle yesterday, I rubbed it, a genie popped out, said, you have three wishes, what's your first wish? I said, I want to be rich. The genie said, OK, rich, what's your second wish?

Who won last week? Let's have a look. I've got a month's supply of milk for you. Or milkshakes, courtesy of Hool Moo World. And well done to Nigel Bradley in Kington last week, because Nige got the right answer to our milky myth. I laugh when I say it, because in my head I know what I want to say. Well, I said it three times on the first go. I think I've only said it once since. Anyway, we've teamed up with our friends at Hool Moo World, the first prize being a month's supply of milkshakes. You've seen the tuck shops, you've seen their little vending machines, haven't you? Yeah, you see them? They're dotted all over the place. Go and enjoy a fresh milkshake. When you see one, just pop in, you get a little milk bottle and everything. It's lovely. There's a little biog on our website, plus a milky myth quest. Nearly went then. Nearly went. So. This week's question, are we ready? Are you ready? And the cow that goes meh. How many stomachs does a cow have? All right, so how many stomachs does a cow have? Is it A, 1, B, 2, or C, 4? It's, as pointed out yesterday, was an explosive. So, how many stomachs does a cow... Somebody pointed out about this music yesterday. Is it off Call of Duty? I think it is. Is it off Call of Duty? Is it the zombie one? If it is, I want Call of... I see that Call of Duty Black Ops is available now for the PS5. Do I have to get a PS5 now? The one I played. Because, you know, when the house fire lost it all. All went... I used to be on the PlayStation 3. I've been completely distracted. It's on the website, by the way. I can see answers coming in here. 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How many stomachs does a cow have? Is it A, 1, B, 2, or C, 4? Right? The only way you can win a month's worth of milkshakes, courtesy of our friends at Hool Moo World, is on the website at sunshineradio.co.uk. Click on win. Oh, and by the way,

0: excellent charlatans. Morning, Nick. Yes, this is James, our Alicante correspondent. He's over there on the Costa Blanca. He said, the weather's been great. Turned a bit last night with a bit of rain, and today is cloudy, but all is back to normal for the weekend. That'd be good. Place to be at the moment, Spain. They're having a little mini heat wave for September, which is nice. About 34 degrees, and that's in New York, is 31 at the moment.
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0: 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It's on the WhatsApp Messenger and on the Facebook page. One in five of us never do this unless we're forced to. And just in reply to Jack in Portugal, you are correct in the wrong answers that are coming in, if that makes any sense.
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2: Sunshine traffic and travel, fueled by Paul Harding Firewood. Grab a dumpy bag and get the second half price this summer.
0: Yeah, busy on all routes if you're heading in towards Hereford this morning, especially Belmont Road, Ross Road looking busy, Home Road's getting busy. My lines are going dark red as we speak. 49 itself looking okay, no problems on the 49. A4117, if you come out the juncture, hoping to do more, a bit slow. In Leominster, a bit slower on the temporary traffic lights there this morning. No problems, Wolverton over to Burford this morning. Ludlow's looking fine, up towards Craven Arms and on towards Basin Hill and Dobby's Island at Shrewsbury. Shrewsbury busy, Telford busy this morning. M54 busy but moving. Much the same around Cheltenham and Gloucester. Abergavenny and Llanfaist looking okay. Lights at Hildersley going to hold you up if you're heading over towards Ross. If you do spot a problem, legal and safe to do so. 07988 607080. I'll thank you straight away. Thank you.
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0: Dolly Parton then 9 to 5, which is still top 10. Still top 10. Never, first time he's ever been in the top 10, isn't it?
1: This is the Sunshine Survey.
0: John's been on. He says, Dilly Dilly, Nick. Dilly Dilly, John.
2: Dilly Dilly!
0: I was on my way to work this morning, travelling at 50 miles per hour on the Newent Bypass, and something in the back of my head was saying, you've forgotten something, you've forgotten something. Suddenly it dawned on me, so I hit the brakes in a panic, so I'd actually forgotten the car. So, don't know how you manage that. Anyway, the answer to the survey today is passwords. So, well done if you said passwords. Apparently, one in five of us never do this unless we're forced to.
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0: Yeah, one in five of us will never change our password unless we're forced to do it, because I know yours is 123456789, or is it password, or is it password 1234? Now, if those are your passwords, I suggest you change them quickly. I know who you are. Right, 15 minutes, we'll do another bit of a hit. First of all, let's get the latest. It's 8 o'clock.
3: It's expected the Bank of England will hold its interest rate at midday. The current figure of 3.75% could remain the same for a sixth time. That's despite fuel prices driving another leap in inflation figures yesterday. Prime Minister Andy Burnham insists the economy is resilient.
4: The extent to which we've got inflationary pressure, it's driven by the situation in the Middle East. And, of course, that is also causing problems on markets around the world, so Britain is not alone.
3: Mental health and wellbeing services will expand in Scarborough this autumn. Local charity Sparks is preparing to open a third base on Northway to meet a massive surge in demand. Over the past year, the organisation has delivered more than 2,000 counselling sessions and over 1,000 crisis interventions. Sparks Chair of Trustees Michael Whiteley explains how people come to be involved with the charity. A Telford woman has been jailed for 14 weeks for breaching a civil injunction linked to antisocial behaviour. 30-year-old Rennie Hammonds from Doseley was sentenced in her absence last month after failing to attend court. She was arrested last Friday and has now been remanded into custody. A charity warns dementia care needs the same ambition that has transformed cancer care, but claims the sector is stuck in the 20th century. The Alzheimer's Society says diagnosis and support can take years compared with much clearer pathways for cancer. The government says they're publishing a new framework for care later this year when pointing to dementia to SAR to drive improvements. Sarah Gilbert's from the Alzheimer's Society and says more can be done.
5: Improving diagnosis statistics, being offered access to clinical trials, any types of appropriate treatment, accessing the right kind of support, not being left without information following that diagnosis, and really finding out what type of diagnosis someone has.
3: South Shropshire MP Stuart Anderson has described experiencing Russian air raids during a visit to Kyiv. The Conservative Shadow Defence Minister travelled to Ukraine for meetings connected with the NATO Parliamentary Assembly. He spent the time moving in and out of air raid shelters as attacks continued on the capital. And actor Henry Golding's narrating a new animated series of Thomas the Tank Engine. The star, best known for appearing in Crazy Rich Asians and The Gentleman, is taking on the role made famous by Sir Ringo Starr. Thomas will be voiced by 13-year-old Harry Sparks from Hertfordshire. He's called the opportunity insane. The first episode's out today on YouTube. That's the latest.
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0: Yeah, a couple of showers around this morning. Some of them could be quite heavy. Then it will brighten up with some sunshine before more showers later. 19 through the day, 68, 9 overnight, which is about 48, isn't it? And then dry at first for Friday before more showers move in from the west. 18 and 64.
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8: Bit of a hit on the way. Busy on all routes if you're heading in towards Hereford. A49 Victoria Street looking really busy at the moment between 49 and Portland Street. You're going to get held up there. Homer Road looking busy. Belmont Road looking busy. Red Hills looking busy at the moment. Elsewhere, Whittingham. Whittington Marsh looking busy as well. Some lights there maybe. 49 looking okay. A little bit of slow traffic around the temporary traffic lights in Leominster also if you're heading in towards Tenbury Wells. This morning, take time as you're going across the bridge there. It's a bit narrow, that. 49 Honorbury, slow with a train must be coming because the light, my screen's gone a bit yellowy. Past that, up towards Craven Arms and on towards Shrewsbury, all looking fine. Busy around Basin Hill, Dobby's Island. Shrewsbury busy, Telford busy, Cheltenham and Gloucester in and around busy. Everywhere else, about the same for this time of the morning. It is moving though, it is moving.
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8: Can't see any major delays at the moment. So, later than advertising your radio times, because somebody didn't press the right button, it's the bit of a hit, and this is a stinker. I think this is the shortest one we've ever done. That's all you're getting. 07, I will be mightily impressed if you get it. 07988 607080. What's this? I will need artist and title. And one more time for the people at the back.

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0: Yes, I am being mightily impressed by all the people who are having a go at a bit of a hit today, which is the shortest one we've ever done. That's it. That's all you're getting. Birthdays today. You got a birthday, you share it with Des Lynham. That's Smooth, the English TV sports presenter and ex-presenter of Countdown. Des is 84 today. Charlie Lawson, now he's a Northern Irish actor famous for playing Jim McDonald for years in Coronation Street. He's sitting in the corner of the studio with a tea. What are you doing there, Charlie?
3: You see, you have to get the timer on this dead right, so you do. I can't remember the name of this biscuit.
0: Yes.
3: Garibaldi, is it Garibaldi?
0: No, it's a Bourbon. It's a Bourbon, mate. Will Gregory from Gold Frapp is 67. Damon Hill, 66. Bryan Singer, the American actor, 61 today. Anastasia is 58. And Baz Luhrmann is 64 today. Remember Baz Luhrmann?
4: Happy birthday to you.
0: Yeah.
4: Happy birthday to you.
0: Yeah.
4: Happy birthday to you. Hot damn right.
0: If you've never heard of Baz Luhrmann, sit quietly and listen.
5: Ladies and gentlemen of the class of 99, wear sunscreen. If I could offer you only one tip for the future, sunscreen would be it. The long-term benefits of sunscreen have been proved by scientists, whereas the rest of my advice has no basis more reliable than my own meandering experience. I will dispense this advice now. Enjoy the power and beauty of your youth. Oh, never mind. You will not understand the power and beauty of your youth until they've faded. But trust me, in 20 years, you'll look back at photos of yourself and recall in a way you can't grasp now how much possibility lay before you and how fabulous you really looked. You are not as fat as you imagine. Don't worry about the future, or worry, but know that worrying is as effective as trying to solve an algebra equation by chewing bubblegum. The real troubles in your life are apt to be things that never crossed your worried mind, the kind that blindsides you at 4 p.m. on some idle Tuesday. Do one thing every day that scares you. Sing. Don't be reckless with other people's hearts. Don't put up with people who are reckless with yours. Floss. Don't waste your time on jealousy. Sometimes you're ahead, sometimes you're behind. The race is long, and in the end, it's only with yourself. Remember compliments you receive. Forget the insults. If you succeed in doing this, tell me how. Keep your old love letters. Throw away your old bank statements. Stretch. Don't feel guilty if you don't know what you want to do with your life. The most interesting people I know didn't know at 22 what they wanted to do with their lives. Some of the most interesting 40-year-olds I know still don't. Get plenty of calcium. Be kind to your knees. You'll miss them when they're gone. Maybe you'll marry. Maybe you won't. Maybe you'll have children. Maybe you won't. Maybe you'll divorce at 40. Maybe you'll dance the funky chicken on your 75th wedding anniversary. Whatever you do, don't congratulate yourself too much or berate yourself either. Your choices are half chance. So are everybody else's. Enjoy your body. Use it every way you can. Don't be afraid of it or what other people think of it. It's the greatest instrument you'll ever own. Even if you have nowhere to do it but in your own living room, read the directions, even if you don't follow them. Do not read beauty magazines. They will only make you feel ugly. Get to know your parents. You never know when they'll be gone for good. Be nice to your siblings. They're your best link to your past and the people most likely to stick with you in the future. Understand that friends come and go, but with a precious few, you should hold on. Work hard to bridge the gaps in geography and lifestyle. Because the older you get, the more you need the people you knew when you were young. Live in New York City once, but leave before it makes you hard. Live in Northern California once, but leave before it makes you soft. Travel. Accept certain inalienable truths. Prices will rise. Politicians will philander. You too will get old. And when you do, you'll fantasize that when you were young, prices were reasonable, politicians were noble, and children respected their elders. Respect your elders. Don't expect anyone else to support you. Maybe you have a trust fund. Maybe you'll have a wealthy spouse. But you never know when either one might run out. Don't mess too much with your hair, or by the time you're 40, it will look 85. Be careful whose advice you buy, but be patient with those who supply it. Advice is a form of nostalgia. Dispensing it is a way of fishing the past from the disposal, wiping it off, painting over the ugly parts, and recycling it for more than it's worth. But trust me, on the sunscreen.
0: Go and have a look at the lyrics of that. Take it all in. 8:28, Baz Luhrmann's birthday.
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6: With Robinson's Premium Cider. Taste the sunshine and the rain in every glass. 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
0: A couple of heavy showers in places this morning. You don't want to get caught in one of them. They will clear and then should be mostly dry for the rest of the day with some sunny spells. The odd shower will remain. And 19 and 68 we're looking at. A couple of early evening showers, down to 9 overnight, 48, and then dry at first for Friday, then more rain moving in from the west by the afternoon, possibly turning heavy again, 18 and 64 tomorrow.
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10: The King's Summit about the future of artificial intelligence risks being overshadowed by claims in a book written by the brother of the late Princess Diana. Buckingham Palace has pushed back against Earl Spencer, who alleges the now monarch said rest assured will forget her soon enough as he arranged her funeral in 1997. Meanwhile, His Majesty will address bosses from some of the world's leading AI developers later. He's expected to say the new technology should be in the service of humanity, community and the natural world. Police have thanked members of the public for their help in the search for a missing 3-year-old in Suffolk. A body was found in the operation, which centred on Noah Woods, who vanished after a visit to a village playground. Macklemore's donating his entire earnings from Ed Sheeran's tour to charity supporting Palestinian people. The rapper's made the £750,000 pledge after being dropped as a support act for the comments he made about the conflict in Gaza.
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0: David Garrett on the sport.
12: Manchester United let a two-goal lead slip as they lost 3-2 at home to Brighton and are out of the EFL Cup. United have lost 3 out of 6 games so far this season. It was the first time in 50 years they've been beaten when having a two-goal lead at Old Trafford. Brighton will play the winner of tonight's match between Manchester City and Norwich. Fleetwood's reward for beating Sheffield United is a home draw against Arsenal in the fourth round. Other highlights include Liverpool hosting Chelsea, Everton meet Newcastle. Sunderland made a winning return to European football after 53 years away as Enzo Lefebvre's penalty gave the victory over AZ Alkmaar in the Europa League. The decisive moment came in the 66th minute. There are 3 British teams in Europa League action tonight looking to emulate Sunderland. Crystal Palace play Lech Poznan from Poland in their first match at this level at Selhurst Park. Bournemouth's first ever European fixture is at Spanish side Real Sociedad. Celtic play Ferencváros from Budapest in Hungary at Parkhead. England's cricketers look to seal victory in their 2020 series with Sri Lanka tonight. They meet in Cardiff on the back of a thumping 119-run win for Harry Brooks' side on Tuesday. And Warwickshire boosted their county championship title challenge by securing an 8-wicket win over Essex yesterday and piles pressure on Somerset, who are trying to win at Yorkshire. Defending champions Notts trail Sussex by 68 runs in their match.
13: Cheers, Dave. Thanks a lot for that. Thank you very much.
0: Now, once again, I can't pull the wool over your eyes. It's a bit of a hit today. I have correspondence here. Lindsay Lou's in the sham. She says it's been 3 years now since I lost my spice rack. Where's the time gone? I'm off back to bed. Wake me up when it's summer. I'm morning to Carl this morning, who just says 4. No. On the website, mate. On the website. Wendy in King Stanley. Stonehouse. It's on the website, Wend. The website. For the milk, it's on the website. Morning to the General. I'm in Cardiff. Lana sends her a hug. Oh, thanks, Lana. Oh, that's special. Thanks for that. Oh, come here. Morning, Nick's just been out on the dog walk. That's about half an hour ago. I'm back in bed with a cuppa, says Belinda in Leominster. Still raining out. Well done to Dixie getting the right answer this morning. And also Carl. Has Carl got the right answer? Carl Lambert? Yeah, he's there. Hi, Nick. Izzy and the Cromptons. This is my favourite TV show now. Claire. Michael Church. Right answer, yeah. Jack the Roofer almost having a day off. Blue skies again here in Portugal. Karen in a drizzly Stratford-upon-Avon. I'm trying to think, have I ever been to Stratford-upon-Avon? I think I might have many, many years ago. Anyway, what's the weather like in Stratford-upon-Avon today? Shed Drag is getting the right answer to our bit of a hit today, along with Kath. Well done. Mark's in Brimfield. Yeah. Well done, Mark. Chris, who's still under the weather, with the right answer. Katerina Frasca. Yeah, got the right group. Claire's in a sunny Hereford today. Well done. Zena's getting the right answer. And Cheryl is in a wet Tewkesbury with the right answer on. It's a bit of a hit. I am impressed, by the way. Artist entitled.

A bit of good news, everyone. The contracts have been signed for Thursday. Yay! Which means that Mark will be here at 10 o'clock. He'll have a What's the Story for you, and no doubt some 90s at midday today. Well, Chris Bloomer from 2 this afternoon. We'll have another Battle of the Bands and a Facebook focus group, and also a Who's the Baby? Did we mention Hannah in Hereford? Well, if we didn't, Hannah, you got the right answer. Bit of a hit today, says Sharon the meter reader. Have you not? You've not filled in your form yet. Sent her a holiday request form. No sign of it coming back yet. Canny lad. Yeah, you got the right answer this morning. Well done to you. Rich getting the right answer today. Well done. Excellent work. So again, I thought it was a difficult one, but obviously I kind of gauge it on whether I'd get it or not. Another bunch of jokes coming in I can't read out this morning. Morning to Mike and also Rob in Leinster. Bryn says, morning, Nick. I just got a lovely compliment from a woman today. She said, hi, handsome. Can you tell me the way to Specsavers? 11 to 9.

0: 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And right, 7 to 9, flashback on the way.
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11: 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Grab a dumpy bag and get the second half price this summer.
0: Yeah, still really busy on Victoria Street via in the centre of Hereford this morning. All routes into the city are busy, but they are moving. Apart from Victoria Street, they're on a bit of a standstill there. Red Hill's looking busy as well. And Homer Road, 49 itself, looking fine, no problems. Up until Basin Hill, Dobby's Island, by the looks of things. Got slow traffic coming out of the junction, hoping to Dinmore. Abergavenny, Llanfoist looking okay. I apologise to everybody in Llanfoist. I couldn't say your name. Elsewhere, usual. If you do spot a problem, legal and safe to do so, 07988 607080.
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0: Give me another brew, will you? Tripping over this thing.

0: That's all it was today. That's all it was. Where should we go? Let's go over here. Yes!
1: Morning, Nick. How's Private Hire checking in here from actually a fairly sunny morning in Vegas?
0: Nice.
1: A bit of a hit today. I think it might be Outkast and Hey Ya! My baby, don't mess around, and I don't know the words, so I won't sing no more.
0: Okay, okay.
1: Have a great day. Bye now.
0: See you later.
2: Morning, Nick.
0: Yeah.
2: Dix here.
0: Hello, Dix.
2: Today's bit of a hit.
0: Yeah.
2: Is Outkast. Yeah. Hey, y'all. My baby don't mess around because she loves me so, and yes, I know for sure.
0: Beautiful.
2: Hey, y'all.
0: Oh.
2: Hey, y'all. Shout out to DTS boys. Big love.
3: Morning, Nick. How JD?
0: Hello.
3: Haven't really got a clue. The only thing I can think it sounds like is Outkast. Hey,
0: beautiful.
3: Such an annoying song.
0: I know.
3: Have a good day.
0: You have a better one.
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1: 9 o'clock, standby for a flashback.
2: It's expected the Bank of England will hold its interest rate at midday. The current figure of 3.75% could remain the same for a sixth time. That's despite fuel prices driving another leap in inflation figures yesterday. Prime Minister Andy Burnham insists the economy is resilient.
3: The extent to which we've got inflationary pressure, it's driven by the situation in the Middle East. And of course, that is also causing problems on markets around the world. So Britain is not alone.
2: Mental health and wellbeing services will expand in Scarborough this autumn. Local charity Sparks is preparing to open a third base on Northway to meet a massive surge in demand. Over the past year, the organisation has delivered more than 2,000 counselling sessions and over 1,000 crisis interventions. Sparks Chair of Trustees Michael Whiteley explains how people come to be involved with the charity. A Telford woman has been jailed for 14 weeks for breaching a civil injunction linked to antisocial behaviour. 30-year-old Rennie Hammonds from Doseley was sentenced in her absence last month after failing to attend court. She was arrested last Friday and has now been remanded into custody. A charity warns dementia care needs the same ambition that has transformed cancer care, but claims the sector is stuck in the 20th century. The Alzheimer's Society says diagnosis and support can take years, compared with much clearer pathways for cancer. The government says they're publishing a new framework for care later this year, with a point to dementia to SAR to drive improvements. Sarah Gilbert from the Alzheimer's Society says more can be done.
4: Improving diagnosis statistics, being offered access to clinical trials, any types of appropriate treatment, accessing the right kind of support, not being left without information following that diagnosis, and really finding out what type of diagnosis someone has.
2: South Shropshire MP Stuart Anderson has described experiencing Russian air raids during a visit to Kyiv. The Conservative Shadow Defence Minister travelled to Ukraine for meetings connected with the NATO Parliamentary Assembly. He spent the time moving in and out of air raid shelters as attacks continued on the capital. And actor Henry Golding's narrating a new animated series of Thomas the Tank Engine. The star, best known for appearing in Crazy Rich Asians and The Gentleman, is taking on the role made famous by Sir Ringo Starr. Thomas will be voiced by 13-year-old Harry Sparks from Hertfordshire. He's called the opportunity insane. The first episode's out today on YouTube. That's the latest.
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1: We had showers earlier on this morning, but now most of us got some sunny spells. Looks quite nice out there. Seen some blue sky. Highs of 19 and 68. More showers moving in later. Overnight temperatures 9 and 48. Then tomorrow, a damp start. And again, brightening up with some sunshine.
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1: Now, I'm just mooching around the studio. I found a bunch of records from one particular year. I thought I'm going to play them in this hour. And I'd like you to guess the year. Once you guess the year, put that to one side. A question relevant to the year will come up in 10 minutes. And then once you've got both of them, correspond 07988 60 70 80. I'll say yay or nay. If I say nay, have another go. But once you've got it right, that's the important bit then. Sitting back, relaxing, enjoying the hour, marking the show out of 10 while praising me.
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0: Sonia, a question for the flashback today. Good question there. Right, I got it. Okay. Must delete the answer, otherwise I read the answers out. You know what I'm like. Right, okay. Say hello to a few more people who got the right answer. Sharon, the meter reader. Oh, thanks for the holiday form. Yeah, thanks for that. Morning, Tony in Ludlow. Thank you for your kind birthday message. Well done, Tom. Dawn and Charles in a sunny Kington today, getting the right year. 10 out of 10 for an excellent broadcast, is Claire. In a wet Cheltenham today, and hello, Linners. Well done.
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0: Now, the United States and coalition forces invaded Iraq in March of this year. A severe summer heatwave in Europe caused thousands of deaths and massive forest fires, especially in France and Portugal. British Airways and Air France flew the final supersonic Concorde flights in October of this year. Apple released the third generation iPod and launched the iTunes Music Store. Finding Nemo and Lord of the Rings and The Return of the King broke box office records. Millions of fans bought Harry Potter and the Order of the Phoenix within its first 24 hours on sale. The worst Champions League final ever was held at Old Trafford. AC Milan beat Juventus in a penalty shootout. And Sleepless in Peckham was the final episode of which sitcom aired on BBC One in this year, okay? So Sleepless in Peckham was the final episode of which sitcom aired on BBC One? Yeah. 07988 607080, give me the year and name the sitcom. Sleepless in Peckham was the final episode of which sitcom which was aired on BBC One in this year. Off you go.
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Junior Senior. So give me the year. And Sleepless in Peckham was the final episode of which sitcom aired on BBC One in this year? And I hasten to add, it was aired on Christmas Day in this year. So Sleepless in Peckham, the final episode ever of which sitcom?

0: think Shania Twain is a great artiste.
1: I do like her.
0: Cindy in Hereford getting the right answer this morning. Well done to you. Carl's there as well. Yeah. Kath getting the right year and the right answer to the question. Phil McKenna's in a sunny Webley today. Yeah, it was the Christmas special, Phil. Yeah. Deb's right. David Moleman Fletcher from Bridge North with the right answer. Well done to you, Dave. Ollie's in Abergavenny with the right answer. Yeah, Zena getting it right this morning. And Vic's in Longford, jigging in a...

0: the darkness. Love it. Nettie in Monmouth getting the right answer. Well done, Nettie. Yes. Canny Lad's been on. He says, do you think the answer to the question is funny after your comments the other day about Mrs. Brown's boys? Oh, yeah. They're not even in the same league.
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I still think they were an underrated band. Underrated Nickelback, then. Someday on the Flashback. Angie Church down in Gloucester getting the right year on the Flashback. 10 out of 10 for the show. Why, thanks for that. Mark Redmond's in Leinster with the right answer. I'm loving the tunes. A solid 10 from me today, says the Dazzler. Right answer. Chris Parry, yeah. Only just heard the clue. Yeah, got the right answer. Well done to you. Steve Brooks getting the right answer. He's the chef working in Berry Hill today. Well done, Steve. Graham's in Leinster with the right answer. Right, turn this up. Foo Fighters. These days, or times like these, isn't it? Times like these. They get me foos all the wrong way around. Anyway, turn it up.

One of my favourites. You won't be Robbie Williams. Something Beautiful, Dave the Hedge Trimmer in Titley. Ooh, Dave, you're a long way out there, but I got the right answer.

Foo Fighters are great, says Mark Redman in Lemps. That way you can have it. You can have that one, Mark, for yourself. Morning, Nick. Yet another fantastic show, as always. Makes us laugh. We missed the clues today. Bloody work. That's not my words. That's Judith. And Jerry this morning. Get the wrong year. Got the wrong year. Just a year out again. Andy's in Hereford with the right answer. Well done, Andy. Last chance, really. Give me the year. And Sleepless in Peckham was the final episode of which sitcom, which was aired on BBC One Christmas Day in this year. Right, Star Sailor at 10 to 10.

0: back out touring again, you know. Bridgewater Hall in Manchester, Birmingham Town Hall, the London Palladium as well, all in October. Star Sailor then. And that in ages. Silence is easy. On the flashback for a Thursday. Salmonella get the right answer. Christoph's got the right answer. Give me the year. And Sleepless in Peckham was the final episode of which sitcom aired on BBC One on Christmas Day in this year.
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0: forgetting 2003. Those songs are 23 years old. 23 years old. And yeah, Sleepless in Peckham was the final ever episode of Only Fools and Horses.
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3: From the Sky News Centre at 10. Buckingham Palace says grief can cloud reason after allegations made by Princess Diana's brother in a new memoir. Earl Spencer claims the King said we'll forget her soon enough, just days after she died in 1997. Royal journalist India McTaggart says it's unusual to get a statement like this from the palace on this sort of an issue.
4: Buckingham Palace knew they had to respond swiftly and make an exception. And I know it was an exception because I've asked many times for comments on various books and they never give any. And as they said in their statement, as a matter of principle, they do not comment on books. But I think they understood the seriousness of these allegations.
3: And while the King will tell AI company bosses later that they need to reassure people that they won't lose control of their lives to autonomous agents, executives from NVIDIA, Anthropic and OpenAI will be at a summit in Ayrshire to discuss the risks posed by rogue systems. A life-extending breast cancer drug is now available on the NHS in England, 2 years after being rejected over its cost. Enhertu can give patients with incurable breast cancer valuable extra time. Rapper Macklemore has donated his £750,000 paycheck from Ed Sheeran's US tour to charity supporting Palestinians. It's after he was dropped as a support act following comments he made about the war in Gaza. Thomas the Tank Engine is back and he's bringing a new narrator with him.
5: Welcome on board as we kick off an exciting new chapter of Thomas and Friends with an all-new animated series.
3: Henry Golding, who's best known for Crazy Rich Asians and The Gentleman, will tell the locomotive's stories in a new animated YouTube series. The famous train's entertained children for 80 years now. And British men's tennis doubles player Joe Salisbury has announced his retirement from the sport. He steps away, having become Great Britain's most successful men's doubles player in the Open era, with 4 Grand Slam men's titles, 2 mixed doubles. That's the latest. I'm Barry Weir.
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10: A mostly dry day with plenty of sunny spells, believe it or not. So 19 Celsius across Shropshire and a little chillier tonight, down to 9.
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1: Hey, how you doing? Welcome to Thursday. Thank you to Nick for breakfast. Here we are. It's 10:15 and there's Prosper and Clooney with Free Your Mind. Feels a bit autumnal again today, doesn't it? Although I looked at the forecast this morning, the sun's going to be out, which is better weather. But then also, I noticed that next week, it could hit 22 Celsius. And we could have, you know, some nice sunny days in the middle of the week. So no, Indian summer's still there. Are you allowed to even say an Indian summer anymore? I don't know. Anyway, hope you're okay. What did we do last night? Nothing particularly exciting. Just, you know, some tasks and things. We've been washing the curtains and cleaning the windows. So if you saw me cleaning the windows, yes. I'm not particularly a big fan of doing that, especially on the outside. But it's done. And the curtains are washed and back up again. So no one can see into the house, which is a good thing. And then we sat and we watched some more episodes of Colin from Accounts. It's our binge at the moment. Right then, 10:16. Stick around for your 90s after 12. Your What's the Story coming up. Plus, we'll play you some top tunes. In just a sec, Kelly Clarkson. There's also The Stranglers and Mabel coming up. 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
14: Happy 70th. Now, roll up your sleeve.
15: You don't have to have a shingles vaccination the minute you turn 70.
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15: 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Shingles is an extremely painful disease that's more likely to affect older people. If you know someone in their 70s, make sure they ask their GP whether they're eligible for a free shingles vaccination.

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0: 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Milky Myths is still live. If you fancy a month's worth of their brilliant, delicious milkshakes, they come in proper bottles and everything, then all you got to do is answer our question of the week, fill your details in, check the T's and C's, and click submit. Today's What's the Story has nothing to do with milk, it's to do with restaurants. Now, you know, over in Rome, they hit the tourists hard, don't they? Well, one restaurant's come up with an even niftier, but also shocking way of squeezing more money out of you on the bill. I'll tell you more in 15 minutes.
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0: outsize. That sort of die and breed thing now. They have those little luminescent squares instead they put on roads. Today's What's the Story at 10:42. Now, if you've ever been to... I've never been to Rome, but I've watched plenty of videos of people that have. And usually if you try and dine in St. Peter's Square or anywhere in the centre, they go, tourists, we'll take them for every penny we've got. And it's scandalous prices. Well, one tourist who dined at a cafe in Venice's famous St. Mark's Square was forced to pay extra for... Are you ready for this? Ready for this? The background ambient music. Simona Perra, she was visiting the floating city from Tuscany. She was surprised, right, when she her bill came in. She looked at her receipt at the Cafe Florian, and on it, they had added, right, £6 for the background music. Unbelievable. Unbelievable. So that is today's What's the Story? A restaurant in St. Mark's Square in Italy that got away or was getting away with charging you for the background music that you didn't care about anyway and added it onto the bill. Ingenious. Over to you to come up with a song suggestion. We'll officially open up the lines in half an hour.
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5: It's still a couple of weeks away, so mark it in your diary. It is the Macmillan Coffee Morning going on at Knighton on Dean Caravan Park. 10 o'clock start. 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Tea if you fancy that as well. 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And last year they raised £1,200 on this event.

0: Under Siege, Ed Sheeran is on the way next. Lighthouse Family as well. Busting in the top 10, Ariana Grande, Hate That I Made You Love Me. All coming up, and today's What's the Story about The Bill.
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2: From the Sky News Centre at 11, Buckingham Palace is pushing back hard on allegations in a new book by the brother of the late Princess Diana. Earl Spencer claims that just days after his sister died in 1997, the now king told him, rest assured, we'll forget about her soon enough. A spokesperson for His Majesty says the pain of fraternal grief can cloud reason, affect judgment, and colour memory. Jenny Bond is a former royal correspondent.
3: If they just let that lie, then that's what the vast majority of the public would believe. I think they did have to counter, because recollections clearly here do vary, and recollections here are varying with bells on.
2: Meanwhile, Lee King will tell AI company bosses later that they need to reassure people they won't lose control of their lives to autonomous agents. He's hosting a summit involving some of the biggest players in the sector. The EU is outlining what it's planning to do to help keep children safe online. The measures include banning under 13s from social media. A life-extending breast cancer drug is now available on the NHS in England, 2 years after it was rejected for being too expensive. Enhertu can give some patients with incurable breast cancer more time to live. Dr. Simon Vincent from Breast Cancer Now says the announcement's a reminder to keep checking your breasts.
4: Many people will know that a lump might be a symptom of breast cancer, but there are other symptoms as well. It could be a swelling, it could be a redness around the nipple. So it's really important that women are aware of their changes, and if there's anything at all that you're worried about, go and see your GP and get it checked out.
2: Tennis player Joe Salisbury has announced his retirement from the sport. He's Great Britain's most successful men's doubles player in the Open era. And sales are up at Debenhams. Mini, it's back into profit for the past 6 months. The retailer expects earnings to continue to improve after efforts to cut costs as part of a turnaround plan. That's the latest.
5: When you go abroad, everyone knows the best way to make yourself understood is to just say everything in English, but louder.
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0: A mostly dry day with plenty of sunny spells, believe it or not. So 19 Celsius across Shropshire and a little chillier tonight, down to 9. Market.

0: Hate That I Made You Love Me, there's Ariana Grande. It's Sunshine Radio, 13 past 11. Hello, Mark here, Thursday morning. What's the story time? Dining out? Always check the bill.
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0: Yes, this is an Italian tourist who dined at a cafe at Venice's famous St. Mark's Square. Got forced to pay extra for background ambient music. They slapped, all right? Another £6 on her receipt for the background music. The cheek of it. That's today's What's the Story. Over to you to come up with a song suggestion you think is ideal for that. Something I can play that's like a headline in half an hour's time. Best song wins. Oh, someone's just... That's a good one that's just come in. It's a cheesy song, but it's a good one. 07988 607080 is our WhatsApp number. You can pop it up on Facebook as well. We've actually put the receipt on Facebook so you can see it. Over to you to come up with a song for me. It's in your hands. Meantime, whilst you're having a think about that, Tears for Fears, bit of Michael Bublé, and we'll have some Harry Styles.
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Today's What's the Story Then? The restaurant in Venice that added onto the bill £6 for the background music. The cheek of it. Over to you.

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0: So an Italian tourist who dined at a cafe in Venice's famous St. Mark's Square has been forced to pay extra for the background ambient music. £6. They charged us £6 because they'd got the speakers on in the background. It's a cheek, but then they'll just go, hey, what are you going to do? Which is fair enough. Right, today's... Oh, what's the story? Let's have a look. It could be a winner. It's a cheesy one, but it could be a winner. Straight in, Mr. O from Efficient Energy Centre says, Russ Abbott, atmosphere. You're not wrong. I mean, it's on the money, isn't it? Money for nothing, dire straits, say Michelle and Lisa in Hereford. Scandalous by Mystique suggests Chris the Bike. Thank you for... Oh, that's quite good. Thank you for the music by ABBA. Laura from Hereford with that one. Very good. That's some good ones here. Cheeky Girls, says Debs. Yeah, what's the song, though? We are the Cheeky Girls, I suppose, by the Cheeky Girls. Keep them coming. 07988607080 is our WhatsApp number for your winning song, which I will play.
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The radio was blasting and someone's knocking at the door. I'm looking at my girlfriend, she just passed out on the floor. I've seen so many things I ain't never seen before.

It's Black Box. It's right on time. 11:39. What's the story? Got some more song suggestions? I see you have. Right, we'll check those out in a minute for the bill from the restaurant in Venice, where they actually added as a surcharge the background music. 1, 2.

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3: Right then, over to, where are we? Venice. It's an Italian tourist, but in Venice. And a bit shocked when getting the bill at a restaurant there in St. Peter's Square. Well, you know, notoriously, they'll take the mick with what they charge you. The background music had been added to the bill. £6, €7. Just for the privilege of them having their sound system on. Right, Stardust, music sounds better with you. Maddie and Monmouth, good one. I like that. Howard in a drizzly carno says, coffee and TV from Blur. Daz the Dinosaur and Moo Cow says, don't stop the music, Rihanna. Thank you for the music by ABBA. I have to add that, you know. Cindy in Hereford says, price tag by Jesse J. Mart has a few here for us. Public Enemy, don't believe the hype. Harry Enfield's Loads of Money. Well, no, Loads of Money. Was it Harry Enfield and Loads of Money? Or was it Loads of Money with Loads of Money? I can't remember. Anyway, Maren Morris with background music. I shall have to check that one. Morning, Mark. Price tag, Jesse J. Everything counts, Depeche Mode. That's Graham with those. Will Young, think I better leave right now. That's Des with that one. Destiny's Child, Bills, Bills, Bills. Bittersweet Symphony, that's quite good, by The Verve. And Simply Red, Money's Too Tight, to mention a few there from John the Refurbisher. And another vote for Money for Nothing, Dire Straits from Xena. Right, what are we going with? Two this morning. We'll have Music Sounds Better With You, Stardust. Might try and squeeze in ABBA's Thank You For The Music. But we'll have to have at least a little bit of Atmosphere by Russ Abbott, because that's what it is. It's background ambient music. 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

0: It's your What's the Story? It's Sunshine. 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Let's have ABBA.
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0: Yeah, my fault. Hang on. It's still a couple of weeks away, so mark it in your diary. It is the Macmillan Coffee Morning going on at Knighton on Dean Caravan Park. 10 o'clock start. There'll be homemade cake and also there's going to be coffee. Tea if you fancy that as well. You're helping to raise money for Macmillan, of course, with their annual coffee mornings everywhere. And last year they raised £1,200 on this
1: event. I'm nothing special. In fact, I'm a bit of a bore.
0: Have a go again, shall we?
1: If I tell a joke, you've probably heard it before. But I have a talent

0: 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Excellent. We are lined up today with Coolio featuring LD, the Wham Do Project, and also Primal Scream.
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2: From the Sky News Centre at midday, Princess Diana's brother claims the then Prince Charles told him she would be forgotten soon enough in the days after her death. Earl Spencer says the comment came during a heated row over William and Harry walking behind their mother's coffin. Buckingham Palace says grief can cloud reason, affect judgment and colour memory. Jack Royston from Newsweek says the unusually direct palace response is significant.
3: The royal family has been on the record to journalists for years, dating back decades, that they never respond to books, and they didn't respond to Prince Harry's, but they have chosen to respond to this, and they have basically poured a lot of fuel on the fire.
2: Meanwhile, King Charles is hosting a meeting of artificial intelligence bosses and will say the technology is deeply concerning. His Majesty wants executives to make sure systems don't allow us to lose our humanity. Some breaking news, and the Bank of England decided to keep interest rates unchanged at 3.75%. That's despite inflation in the UK rising to 3.1% yesterday. A new drug for breast cancer patients could give people an extra 7 months of life compared to chemotherapy. The treatment's now been approved by the NHS in England. Macklemore's donating his entire earnings from Ed Sheeran's tour to charities supporting Palestinian people. The rapper's made the £750,000 pledge after being dropped as a support act for comments he made about the conflict in Gaza. The British singer claims it was the promoter who made that decision. Tour expert Ray Waddell says it's a very unique situation.
4: Well, money is power, and if you're paying for everything, yes, you can make that call, but almost without exception, the promoter wants to do what the artists want. Artists lead the business.
2: And a river that's home to around 500 crocodiles has been cleared to host Olympic and Paralympic rowing and canoeing events at the 2032 Brisbane Games. The course is on the Fitzroy River, and it passed an assessment which didn't consider the reptiles. That's the latest.
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0: A mostly dry day with plenty of sunny spells, believe it or not. So 19 Celsius across Shropshire and a little chillier tonight, down to 9.
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0: Primo Scream rocks at Sunshine Radio. 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And Coolio and LV with Gangster's Paradise. That's yet nothing but 90s today. It's back tomorrow, same time.
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0: The legendary Mr. Bowie, absolute beginners at Sunshine Radio. It's 12:26. All the sport on the way in just a sec, plus Milo versus Miami Sound Machine, Ella Langley, and Emily Sanders. She did a really good performance over the weekend. Nice to see her back and getting big audiences.
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0: A mostly dry day with plenty of sunny spells, believe it or not. So 19 Celsius across Shropshire and a little chillier tonight, down to 9.
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6: Manchester United let a two-goal lead slip as they lost 3-2 at home to Brighton and are out of the EFL Cup. United have lost 3 out of 6 games so far this season. It was the first time in 50 years they've been beaten when having a two-goal lead at Old Trafford. Manager Michael Carrick admits there's pressure.
7: Of course, yeah, that's pretty obvious, isn't it, I think, to say. I totally understand it. We have to accept it. I totally accept it. It's on me, ultimately, you know. What results you get, I'll take that. You take the praise, I'll stand here and take the criticism and the upset. I totally understand it tonight.
6: Brighton will play the winner of tonight's match between Manchester City and Norwich. Fleetwood's reward for beating Sheffield United is a home draw against Arsenal in the fourth round. Other highlights include Liverpool hosting Chelsea, Everton meet Newcastle. Sunderland made a winning return to European football after 53 years away, as Enzo Lefebvre's penalty gave them victory over AZ Alkmaar in the Europa League. The decisive moment came in the 66th minute. On a memorable night at the Stadium of Light, Sunderland manager Regis Labrisse says they set the tone from the first whistle. And Warwickshire boosted their county championship title challenge by securing an 8-wicket win over Essex yesterday and piles pressure on Somerset, who are trying to win at Yorkshire. Defending champions Notts trail Sussex by 68 runs in their match.

Ella Langley. Oh, oh. Just when I thought I got him to fall in love with Tennessee. Tell you what, country's doing all right for itself at the moment, isn't it, eh? Also doing all right for herself, the return of Emily Sondé.

0: That'd be Emily Sande.
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0: 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We've got Axe Throwing at Matrix for six people, £50 instead of £100. And next week, the weather's going to improve again. Why not get out on the river? 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
4: How about Macmillan Coffee Morning coming up on Sunday the 27th of September? Now, this will take place from 10 a.m. at Knighton-on-Team Caravan Park. Now, it's free to go along there. There will be tea and coffee, and it'll also be serving up homemade cakes. Most importantly, raising money. Last year, they raised £1,200 for Macmillan. So that is on Sunday the 27th of September, Knighton-on-Team Caravan Park.

0: It's Mojo Lady at Sunshine Radio. Right, stick around after the news for one. We've got Katie Tunstall, Katy Perry, and Ray's new single.
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2: From the Sky News Centre at 1, the Bank of England's kept the base rate of interest at 3.75% despite yesterday's jump in inflation. The decision was split, with six policymakers voting to hold and three wanting rates increased to 4%. Higher rates can curb inflation by making borrowing more expensive and dampening spending. Independent economist Gillian Jessop says he'd have voted for a rise.
3: The inflation has been above target for most of the last 5 years. I think the excuse that this is just another temporary shock is beginning to wear increasingly thin. And personally, I would have voted to raise rates today.
2: The family of Nicholas Brandram have insisted he was not the so-called Putney pusher. They also say the 44-year-old took his own life after months of immense pressure caused by a Metropolitan Police investigation. He was arrested in June in connection with the 2017 incident where a woman was pushed into the path of a bus in southwest London. Ireland won't take part in next year's Eurovision. Broadcaster RTE says it'll continue its boycott of the song contest because of what it calls the ongoing loss of life in Gaza. Two Britons are among three people killed after a light aircraft crashed into a mountainside in the Swiss Alps. Swiss investigators are now working to establish the cause. Princess Diana's brother claims the then Prince Charles told him she would be forgotten soon enough in the days after her death. Buckingham Palace has cast doubt on Earl Spencer's recollection, saying grief can cloud reason, affect judgment and colour memory. Jack Royston from Newsweek says the unusually direct palace response is pretty significant.
4: The royal family has been on the record to journalists for years, dating back decades, that they never respond to books, and they didn't respond to Prince Harry. But they have chosen to respond to this, and they have basically poured a lot of fuel on the fire.
2: And Madonna's making her MTV Video Music Awards comeback after 23 years. The pop icon will open this year's show in Los Angeles. That's the latest. Bye bye.
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0: A mostly dry day with plenty of sunny spells, believe it or not. So 19 Celsius across Shropshire and a little chillier tonight, down to 9. Mark.

fit and ready. 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

0: does what it says on the tin. It brings you joy, doesn't it? It makes you feel happy. Ray's brand new one. It's 12 past one. Hello, Mark here. We're going to have a little chat in a bit with Meg Griffiths, who's the marketing manager of Abergavenny Food Festival, because he's coming right up. Talk to her in about 8 minutes or so. It's International Country Music Day today. Yeehaw! More Ella Langley, please. Also, National Inclusion Week. It's World Manta Day, as in manta rays. And, oh, my stomach gurgled then. Hope you didn't hear that. And also Professional House Cleaners Day in America. I always find that somewhat grim in some aspects there. Anyway, enjoy celebrating those days. I wonder which one Chris will pick later on to do for his vote-off, if at all, if any of them. Okay. Keith Flint, it would have been Keith Flint from The Prodigy's birthday today. Sad loss so early as well. Bobby McDowell, or Roddy McDowell, who was in Planet of the Apes. Remember that? Yeah. So it would have been his birthday today. But it is Shirley Ballas's birthday. So what's she going to have as a birthday present just days away from Strictly being back on?
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0: Rexha, Harder. Do you know what I should have done? I should have actually, underneath me, should have had the music from Oliver, Food, Glorious Food playing. But I forgot. It's too late now because this weekend, 19th and 20th of September, is the Abergavenny Food Festival. I will actually ask in a second how many years it's been going. But I've got a feeling that it's quite a few, an anniversary it may be even. Meg Griffiths is marketing manager for the event. The final touches are being put on. Literally, you're icing the cake, aren't you?
1: We are in full swing now as we build up. It is the 28th year of the Abergavenny Food Festival, so it's been going a really long time. It started back in 1999 in response to the BSC crisis, actually, by two farmers who wanted to put food, good food, on people's plates. And I think that's still something that we aim to do now. So yeah, we're building up to the 30th anniversary. It is full steam ahead now as we are just 2 days out.
0: Well, I mean, such huge success. I mean, you are now one of the heritage food festivals, in fact.
1: Yes, I believe we are one of the longest standing alongside our neighbours over at Ludlow. There's a lot that goes on here that's been going on for a long time. You know, there's some brands such as Shergar Butter, Welsh Butter, Hall & Mon, people that have been building the food scene in Wales for years now. So we're really proud to platform them and bring them to the people of Abergavenny.
0: Mm. Now, you can have a Saturday or a Sunday ticket, or you can go the full weekend. But there's evening entertainment as well, because we'll come back to the daytime activities in a minute. But what goes on in the evening?
1: Yeah, that's right. So we have a party in the castle. So at the centre of Abergavenny, there is an 11th century castle. And part of it's fallen down, but part of it is still in its glory. And we open it up for the evening, two stages, four bands. There's fire poi, which, if you don't know, is sort of like fire swinging.
0: Oh, I know, yeah.
1: Things going on, card tricks. It's going to be a brilliant evening. So it's the one night on the Saturday, 7 p.m. Tickets are still available, though they are going quite quickly, but it's a really fab night out.
0: Great way to make the whole weekend of it, really, isn't it? So tell us what happens on Saturday, who you've got coming along, what your chefs are, and what kind of food people are going to experience being cooked live in front of them.
1: Yes, so on the Saturday we have got an incredible lineup. So we have got the likes of the wonderful Sam and Shauna, who will be hosting up our Cooking Over Fire stage. So that goes on in the castle grounds and builds up onto the Sunday to the final feast, where they cook somewhat of a beast all the way through the day, and people can come and enjoy and taste the food live at the end of that. We've got Gaz Oakley. So he is a Cardiff-born boy who has grown, amassed over 1 million followers over YouTube, Instagram, and all these kinds of things, and is going to be fantastic. We've got Georgina Hayden, who's bringing out her book Medesk, and she's one of your favourites off the telly, and so many more across. There's a couple of main stages. So there's the Cooking Over Fire, but there's loads going on there. And within the castle grounds, you'll find the dome stage. And this is where some of the more topical conversations go on. You know, we've got things about the future of farming, the future of food, the philosophy of coffee, and we've actually got the BBC Radio 4 Food programme will be recording live there. So we do encourage people to just come along and explore, really.
0: Yeah. And Sunday, equally just as many brilliant things to be seen and tasted as well, yeah?
1: Yeah, jam-packed. So we've got Nathan Outlaw, who is Britain's leading seafood expert. We've got Ed Kimber, who's actually the original Great British Bake Off winner. And I know Great British Bake Off is launching, so for anyone who's a big fan of the Bake Off, they can come and enjoy Ed. He'll be showing us celebrating chocolate in all its forms, essentially. Mm. Sabrina Gayor, you know, some of your real favourites. And a gentleman who's super interesting is actually Martin Ordell, who shares his ingenious ways to cut down waste and cook brilliantly with the foods you already have in your fridge. And of course, I couldn't not mention our Herefordshire favourites, the Beefy Boys, yeah, will be doing a live demo on the Cooking Over Fire stage on Sunday.
0: It wouldn't be a food festival if they weren't there, would it?
1: Of course. Murph does make the best burgers, so it can't be a local food fest without him.
0: And you've got Richard Hammond in conversation, who's now very much, you've taken him from Herefordshire. He's now an Abergavenny lad, isn't he?
1: Yeah, that's right. So Richard will be talking all things his global food adventures as from his travels, and the extraordinary story behind Hammond Spirits, which is his new whiskey, gin and rum brand. So he'll be coming. He'll be in the Angel Hotel at 11 a.m. This event is actually sold out, but no doubt Richard will be exploring the festival afterwards. So please do come and enjoy the energy that's going to be in.
0: You'll be able to spot him from his hat, because he seems to be wearing very much, what do you call him? A lot of cricket people wear those hats now. I can't remember the title of them, but you spot him, don't you, in his hat. Listen, it's going to be a terrific weekend. Where can people get their tickets?
1: People can go to www.abergavennyfoodfestival.com. So you can go to our website, and there's all the tickets you need there. You can also visit our Instagram or Facebook accounts at A Food Festival, and there's links in our bio where you can really easily access tickets from there. And it's really, remember that under 16s go free. So if you've got the kids, it's a brilliant family day out, so please do come and enjoy.
0: And am I right in saying that you must have a ticket in advance? You can't buy on the gate?
1: We do prefer that people buy tickets in advance so that we can really secure your wristband and ensure that we can get you in safely. So yeah, please do book in advance. It makes our lives much easier on the day.
0: Fantastic. Well, thank you, Megan. I hope that... Meg? Called you Megan? It's Meg, isn't it?
1: It's all right. I'll answer to anything.
0: Megatron. I still can't get over that one. Right. Very best of luck with the event. A huge success. Well, it's guaranteed to be a huge success. I'll let you get back to tuning all the radios, because I know what the radio on your hip will be going berserk, won't it? And making sure that you have your own channel that you can escape to.
1: Yeah, that's right. We're all systems go here, making sure we cover all the fun on the festival, and those people that couldn't quite make it this year, showing them what they missed out on.

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8: Manchester United let a two-goal lead slip as they lost 3-2 at home to Brighton and are out of the EFL Cup. United have lost 3 out of 6 games so far this season. It was the first time in 50 years they've been beaten when having a two-goal lead at Old Trafford. Manager Michael Carrick admits there's pressure.
9: Of course, yeah, that's pretty obvious, isn't it? I think to say I totally understand it. We have to accept it. I totally accept it. It's on me, ultimately, you know. What results you get, I'll take that. You take the praise, I'll stand in, take the criticism and the upset. I totally understand it tonight.
8: Brighton will play the winner of tonight's match between Manchester City and Norwich. Fleetwood's reward for beating Sheffield United is a home draw against Arsenal in the fourth round. Other highlights include Liverpool hosting Chelsea, Everton meet Newcastle. Sunderland made a winning return to European football after 53 years away, as Enzo Lefebvre's penalty gave them victory over AZ Alkmaar in the Europa League. The decisive moment came in the 66th minute. On a memorable night at the Stadium of Light, Sunderland manager Regis Labrie says they set the tone from the first whistle. And Warwickshire boosted their county championship title challenge by securing an 8-wicket win over Essex yesterday and piles pressure on Somerset, who are trying to win at Yorkshire. Defending champions Notts trail Sussex by 68 runs in their match.
0: Sunshine Radio Sport.

0: Emmys the other day. And got to meet Tom Cruise. Now, you would think nothing would flummox Taylor Swift. Apparently, meeting him left her overwhelmed. The Tom effect, eh? Yeah. She rolled out the red carpet for him. Even took her cat along. And I'll write your name. So that is Blank Space from Lady Swift. No, hang on a minute. She's Taylor Kelce now, officially, I suppose. How long is that going to last? Come on, it depends on when the albums dry up, and then she'll divorce him and go, right, there's material for my next three albums. They're fantastic. 1:42, Chris on the way later on after 2 o'clock. Facebook focus group, Who's the Baby? 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Pet Shop Boys before that. And also we'll squeeze in a bit of Sam Ryder.
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4: How about Macmillan Coffee Morning coming up on Sunday the 27th of September? Now, this will take place from 10 a.m. at Knighton on Team Caravan Park. Now, it's free to go along there. There will be tea and coffee, and it'll also be

Right back at the beginning of his solo career, there was Robbie Williams, Freedom at Sunshine Radio, Room for One More from the SOS Band, and then we'll hand the controls over to Chris for the afternoon.

0: Out by the SOS Band. Just Be Good to Me. Chris and I were just saying, how come Beetlejuice isn't on any streaming platforms?
1: Because I've not seen it yet.
0: He hasn't seen it. I went to cinema to see it. Anyway, he'll be on the way next. I will catch you again tomorrow at 10. Look after yourselves and don't get lost or squashed out there in the next 24 hours.
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3: From the Sky News Centre at 2. The Bank of England's kept the cost of borrowing on hold at 3.75%, but issued strong hints we should expect increases in the coming months. It's after yesterday's jump in inflation. Our economics editor, Ed Conway, says we shouldn't be fooled into thinking nothing has changed.
4: They think inflation is going to get up to 4% next year. They think that the Ofgem price cap, that's going up by 24%. And when you look at all of that, the bank is signalling that it is ready to deal with that higher inflation.
3: The King's warned AI could be used in potentially catastrophic ways as he acknowledged developers' recent concerns about its ability to take life.
5: There seems urgency in adequately considering the existential dangers of such technologies falling into the wrong hands. Surely, then, we need sufficient means of control before it is all too late.
3: His Majesty's addressed tech bosses at Dumfries House in Ayrshire. Meanwhile, Princess Diana's brother claims the King told him she would be forgotten soon enough during a row over her funeral. Buckingham Palace says grief can cloud reason and colour memory. A life-extending breast cancer drug is now available on the NHS in England 2 years after it was rejected for being too expensive. Enhertu can give some patients more time to live. Dr. Simon Vincent is from Breast Cancer Now.
6: Many people will know that a lump might be a symptom of breast cancer, but there are other symptoms as well. It could be a swelling, it could be a redness around the nipple. So it's really important that women are aware of their changes.
3: The family of a man found dead at his home this week have insisted he wasn't the so-called Putney pusher. They say Nicholas Brandrum endured months of pressure after a woman was shoved into the path of a London bus in 2017. And Ireland's continuing its boycott of Eurovision over Israel's participation. Broadcaster RTE says it won't take part next year. That's the latest. I'm Anna Bates.
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7: We'll tell you if you need that coat today with our hourly updates on the local forecasts. 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
8: This afternoon, winds will ease and we should see some sunny spells in Ludlow, Doddington and Brimfield. However, there is the risk of light showers in places, the high at 217. Tomorrow's going to start off sunny, but it'll become overcast and windy with a few spells of light rain later in the day. The high up to 16. Chris Blue.

Shine Radio. Here is a bloomer, a musical bloomer, wound up and ready to play. But this bloomer can hide a secret inside. Can you guess what is in it today?

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1: Hello, you. 13 minutes past two on this Thursday, and there's a lady who honoured Sheryl Crow at the BMI Troubadour Award in Nashville on Monday by performing her classic tune, All I Wanna Do. That's Olivia Rodrigo and Stupid Song on Sunshine. So how are you then? Hope your day's going well. I'm all sorted for the show today. I've just made myself a brew, so I've got that to my left-hand side. Brought in my sausage roll and my crisps and my sandwiches. Haven't eaten a thing so far today, so I will be devouring them as I broadcast to you this afternoon. And, of course, on the show, we've got all the usual things for you to get involved with. Our daily debate, that is the Facebook Focus Group, is all about food today. I'll give you more details about that very, very soon. We're having a birthday battle on the show, celebrating a rather famous lady's birthday today, and you have to decide which of her tunes you like to hear in full at five. We've also got, after 5 o'clock, Who's the Baby, and of course the best music to soundtrack your Thursday. On the way for you, a big anthem from the 90s from a lady who's making a bit of a comeback at the moment. We've also got something classic from the 80s courtesy of Culture Club, and they'll play after George Ezra and Shotgun next.
2: 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Yeah.
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Natalie Imbruglia and Torn on Sunshine. She's made a bit of a comeback recently. A couple of weeks ago, she released her seventh studio album, Algorithm, on her very own independent record label, Land Girl. Okay, let's see what's going on with our battle for this Thursday afternoon. And today we're having a birthday battle on the show because Anastasia is celebrating her 58th birthday today. Now, she was born in Chicago on this day, September the 17th, 1968. And in her career, the singer-songwriter has released 9 albums, sold over 50 million records worldwide, and performed in front of thousands of fans over the years as part of her huge tours. So we're marking Anastasia's birthday with our birthday battle, but which of her tunes would you like to hear in full at 5 today? Well, you could go for her debut single from the year 2000, I'm Out of Love.

0: for it this afternoon. But if you don't want to back that in our birthday battle as we celebrate Anastasia's 58th today, what about this big hit from 2004 instead? Left Outside Alone. Who are you going for then in our birthday battle as we celebrate Anastasia's birthday? I'm Out of Love or Left Outside Alone? 07988 60 70 80.
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0: He's just announced he's going to tour Australia next year for the very first time in his career, with four massive outdoor shows in Perth, Brisbane, Sydney and Melbourne next February. 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
0: And today's Facebook Focus Group is all about food, because it's Chef Appreciation Week. This is an event that started in 2013 to show appreciation for and celebrate the hard work of the people who serve with dedication in the culinary industry. It also aims to encourage restaurant owners and chefs to participate in programs that can make the world a better place, from running kitchens in a more sustainable way to preventing food waste with creative recipes. So we're marking Chef Appreciation Week on the Focus Group today. Wanting to get in touch, you can WhatsApp me 07988 607080, or post on our Facebook or Instagram pages and tell me, what is your go-to signature dish? So if you're trying to impress someone, maybe you've just started in a relationship and they're coming over to your house for food, what are you going to cook them? What is your go-to signature dish? If you have friends over, what are you cooking them? What is your favourite thing to cook that you know they won't be disappointed by when they eat it? Get in touch and let us know what is your go-to signature dish and be a part of the Facebook Focus Group today as we mark Chef Appreciation Week. Anyway, on the way, we've got a band from Sweden and then our first community update for this Thursday.
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That was Take That's first ever UK number one from the summer of 93, Prey on Sunshine. And more 90s classics this Saturday night from 6 with Gary King on Totally 90s. Afternoon, 5 to 3 right now on this Thursday. Got your latest news on the way. Just to recap then, we're having a birthday battle today. Anastasia is celebrating her 58th. But which of her tunes would you like to hear in full at 5? I'm Out of Love or Left Outside Alone? Make sure you get in touch and make your vote count. And our Facebook folks group, it

Chef Appreciation Week. So I want to know, what is your go-to signature dish? If you've got friends coming round, what are you cooking them? What do you love cooking? As I say, what is your go-to signature dish? Get in touch and tell us, please. Right now, though, here's Europe and the final countdown on Sunshine.

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1: From the Sky News Centre at 3, the Bank of England's given strong hints about likely interest rate rises in the coming months, despite keeping the cost of borrowing on hold. The base rate remains 3.75%. Yesterday, figures showed a rise in inflation in August, and the central bank's governor, Andrew Bailey, says everyone's watching the impact of the Iran war on fuel prices.
2: So far, that feed-through has been quite subdued, but it is early days. Unfortunately, the longer these high energy prices go on, the more difficult this becomes, and we've flagged this very clearly today.
1: The father of a three-year-old found dead in a pond in Suffolk says he was the sweetest and most innocent little boy. Noah Wood's dad, Rhys, has also expressed a heartfelt thank you to the hundreds of volunteers who helped look for him. Health Secretary Yvette Cooper says a lot of work's been done to ensure a life-extending drug for breast cancer patients in England can now be used on the NHS. 2 years ago, the watchdog rejected Enhertu for being too expensive.
3: The government has now changed some of the rules that affect NICE and means they can better take account of the benefits of drugs like this. I think that's really important. I think it's been really helpful to see some of the changes that mean this drug can now be used and make a real difference.
1: It can help women live around 7 months longer than those having chemotherapy. The King is bringing together AI bosses at a summit in Ayrshire. He says we need to make sure the rapid development of AI doesn't cause society to lose humanity. Macklemore's donating his entire earnings from Ed Sheeran's tour to charities supporting Palestinian people. The rapper was dropped as a support act over comments he made about the war in Gaza. And a river that's home to around 500 crocodiles has been cleared to host Olympic and Paralympic rowing and canoe events. The course passed an assessment for the 2032 Brisbane Games. That's the latest. I'm Anna Bates.
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4: We'll tell you if you need that coat today with our hourly updates on the local forecasts. 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
5: This afternoon, winds will ease and we should see some sunny spells in Ludlow, Doddington and Brimfield. However, there is the risk of light showers in places, the high up to 17. Tomorrow's going to start off sunny, but it'll become overcast and windy with a few spells of light rain later in the day, the high up to 16.

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0: 12 minutes past three, Thursday afternoon on Sunshine, with a lady who's currently at the centre of a huge music industry news due to a massive plagiarism accusations. It all started off with that song that everyone said sounded like Noah Kahan's Stick Season, but other people have gone through more of her songs and faced comparisons with other tunes that they reckon that she's plagiarised. So much so that a lot of people are calling her Stella Thefty, rather than Stella Lefty. That was Boston on Sunshine.
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1: And there, Benson Boone, who's currently touring America on his Wanted Man tour. That was Mystical Magical right here on Sunshine Radio. So over the last few weeks, we've teamed up with our good friends at Whole Moo World, the fourth generation Herefordshire dairy farm that brings fresh local milk and chilled milkshakes to families across the Sunshine area. And every week we've been sharing a brand new milky myth on our website. A fun question about cows, milk or life on the farm. All you need to do is head over to sunshineradio.co.uk, go to the top of the page where it says win. There you can fill in your details and also send us your guess to the question. If you get it right, you'll go into the draw, and as a result, you could win a whole month's supply of milkshakes from Whole Moo World. So get involved right now.
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0: still love the fact that Kanye West raps about Ribena in that song. Alongside Estelle, American Boy on Sunshine Radio Afternoon. It's 3:42. That's the time right here, right now. The Facebook focus group today, it's Chef Appreciation Week. So I want to know, what is your go-to signature dish? If you've got friends coming round, what are you cooking them? What are you proud of making? Let us know. And also, it's our birthday battle today. Anastasia celebrating her 58th, born in Chicago on this day, September the 17th, 1968. But which of her back catalogue are you backing at the moment? Left Outside Alone is leading. Still, I wonder if you know how it really feels to be left outside alone. If you want this to win, make sure you vote for it this afternoon. But if you don't fancy Left Outside Alone, you need to start voting for I'm Out of Love instead. Which tune are you going for with our birthday battle as we celebrate Anastasia's 58th? I'm Out of Love or Left Outside Alone? 07988 60 70 80. And on the way, we've got music from Girls Aloud with a tune that was once covered by the Arctic Monkeys. And then another community update for your Thursday afternoon.
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4: The next pre-loved clothing event is taking place at Sense in Tenbury Wells on Saturday the 3rd of October. 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

0: It's the Kooks, and She Moves in Her Own Way on Sunshine. Before that, XTC and the Brilliant Senses, Working Overtime. Good afternoon. It's 4 minutes to four. Sean on the way with your latest news. And then we're going to take a deep dive to see what's going on with our Facebook folks group for this Thursday. First, though, is Jimmy Nail and Ain't No Doubt on Sunshine.
1: She says, it's not you, it's me. I need a little time, a little space, a place to find myself again, you know. Oh, yeah, I know a goodbye when I hear it. 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

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My Tellie's with me, but you know I'll always come back. And then she kisses me, and somewhere I hear a door slam. So I say, fine,

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1: Top stories this hour, where I'm Sean Moore. The Bank of England's given strong hints about likely interest rate rises in the coming months, despite keeping the cost of borrowing on hold. The base rate remains 3.75%. Yesterday's figures show a rise in inflation in August. The central bank's governor, Andrew Bailey, says everyone's watching the impact of the Iran war on fuel prices.
2: So far, that feed-through has been quite subdued, but it is early days. Unfortunately, the longer these high energy prices go on, the more difficult this becomes. And we've flagged this very clearly today.
1: A woman in her 80s is in a critical condition after a serious crash in Shrewsbury. It happened on Battlefield Road near the Red Lion pub at around 9:45 last night and involved an Audi and a Dacia. Police are appealing for witnesses and dashcam footage. The Health Secretary says a lot of work's been done to ensure a life-extending drug for breast cancer patients in England can now be used. Women taking Enhertu can live around 7 months more than those having chemotherapy. 2 years ago, the National Institute for Health and Care Excellence rejected it for being too expensive. Yvette Cooper explains why it's now been approved on the NHS.
3: The government has now changed some of the rules that affect NICE and means they can better take account of the benefits of drugs like this. I think that's really important. I think it's been really helpful to see some of the changes that mean this drug can now be used and make a real difference.
1: Shropshire Council's bringing in five new directors following recommendations to strengthen its senior management team. Chris Atherton, Helen Martin and Joe Brown are among three appointments requiring approvals from councillors next week. Two further service directors have also been appointed, while an interim finance director remains in post. And Madonna's making her MTV Video Music Awards comeback after 23 years. The pop icon will open this year's show in Los Angeles, which will be hosted by Snoop Dogg. She last performed at the VMAs in 2003 alongside Britney Spears and Christina Aguilera. That's the latest.
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4: We'll tell you if you need that coat today with our hourly updates on the local forecasts. 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
5: Once the showers clear overnight in Clearhill, Orson and Tenbury, it'll be mostly dry and cloudy, the low down to 9 degrees. Tomorrow's going to start off sunny, but it'll become overcast and windy with a few spells of light rain later in the day. The high up to 16.

0: It's the weekend with Ariana Grande. Save Your Tears on Sunshine. Before that, Train and Hey Soul Sister. Good afternoon. It's 9 minutes past four right now.
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0: So, this week is Chef Appreciation Week, an event that started in 2013 to show appreciation for and celebrate the hard work of the people who serve with dedication in the culinary industry. It also aims to encourage restaurant owners and chefs to participate in programmes that can make the world a better place, from running kitchens in a more sustainable way to preventing food waste with creative recipes. So our Facebook focus group today, I want to know, what is your go-to signature dish? If you've got friends coming around, what are you cooking them? Let us know on WhatsApp or post on our Facebook or Instagram pages. Hi to Paul in Hereford. His signature dish, he says it's got to be a good old shepherd's pie. Do you know, for years I did not know the difference between shepherd's pie and cottage pie. If you're in that situation right now, I can tell you, shepherd's pie, lamb mince, hence obviously shepherds look after sheep, and cottage pie is beef mince. Also, Laura in Monmouth says she started making her own pizzas during lockdown. Got herself a brand new pizza oven she bought online, and she's created so many different toppings over the years. Her personal favourite is pepperoni and pineapple. Ooh, controversial, Laura. And hi also to Sean in Hereford. He's a man after my own heart. His signature dish, eggs, sausage, chips and beans. The dinner of champions.

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1: Oh, the brilliant EMF and Unbelievable on Sunshine. And more classic throwbacks like that for a whole hour tomorrow morning at 9 with Nick on the flashback. Anyway, back to our Facebook folks group. It's Chef Appreciation Week. And I want to know, what is your go-to signature dish?
2: Hi, Sharon the meter reader here. My signature dish is lasagna, which is funny because I can't stand cheese, so I've never actually tasted it. But I'm told it's really good and everybody likes me to cook that when they come round.
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3: Sunshine traffic and travel. Fueled by Paul Harding Firewood. Grab a dumpy bag and get the second half price this summer.
1: Coming up to 20 past four, let's get the road on the show. And A38 Finlay Road is partially blocked at the moment between the A4173 Stroud Road and Selwyn Road due to an obstruction on the road. So watch out for that. It's also very slow with delays at the moment on the A40 westbound in Gloucestershire, built up as well by the Over roundabout and the Hynham roundabout. Stop starting places on the M5 and M50, busy on the roads in around Ross. Also starting to build up and slow down going through the Gibraltar tunnels in Monmouth. No problems around Abergavenny at the moment on the A40. Building up though by the OK Diner roundabout in Leinster, but slowing down in Hereford over Greyfriars Bridge and along Whitecross Road, Edgar Street and Belmont Road. It's also busy but moving around Kidderminster on the A456. Not too bad at the moment on the A40. 49 from Ludlow to Shrewsbury via Craven Arms and Church Stretton. If you spotted something we haven't, let us know. 07988 607080. I'll update you again in half an hour's time.

And that's enough of that. Right, Facebook focus group today. It's Chef Appreciation Week, and I want to know, what is your go-to signature dish? Get in touch and tell us about it, please. Hi to Katerina in Gloucester. Says, afternoon, Chris. My signature dish is proper homemade lasagna followed by homemade tiramisu. She says her lasagna is a traditional family recipe, none of that horrible gloopy white sauce, which is French. She says they don't use that where my family come from in Italy. They use mozzarella and sliced hard boiled eggs between each layer of meaty sauce. Nom, nom, nom. Also, Ryan in Leinster says his speciality is a roast beef Sunday dinner with homemade Yorkshire puddings, cauliflower cheese, roast potatoes and peas. He says it's so good that most of his mates have at some point at another come over for grub at his house on a Sunday. I bet they have, Ryan. Also, in touch with the show today is Mitch in Staunton. Here's a go-to speciality dish. He's gone for a Caribbean theme. Jerk chicken with rice and peas and fried dumplings. And also Chris in Evan Job has picked not one, not two, but three signature dishes. He's gone for chili con carne, spaghetti bolognese, or beef stroganoff. Do you know what? I've only just found out recently that you can't use beef stew as a password for your computer. No, you can't do that. Apparently it's not stroganoff.

0: McFly, I want to hold you on Sunshine Radio. I've got to say thanks a lot to Joe, the gobby northern bloke. He's just WhatsApped me in the studio to let us know that traffic is backing up at the Bailey's roundabout in Ross due to a car parked on the central reservation. So look out for that then. Avoid it if you can. Traffic getting really stacked up there at the Bailey's roundabout in Ross due to a car parked on the central reservation. Thank you to Joe for letting us know about that. Right, let me update you with our battle. We're having a birthday battle today. Anastasia celebrating her 58th, born in Chicago on this day, 1968. And in her career, the singer-songwriter has released 9 albums, sold over 50 million records worldwide, and performed in front of thousands of fans over the years as part of her huge tours. But which of her tunes do you want to hear in full at 5? I can tell you, Left Outside Alone is still leading. Still I wonder if you know how it really feels to be left. If you want to hear this and you've not yet voted for it, make sure you do between now and 5 o'clock. But if you don't want Left Outside Alone to win our birthday battle today, you really need to start voting for I'm Out of Love. So which Anastasia tune are you backing today? Left Outside Alone or I'm Out of Love? Get your votes in 07988 60 70 80. And on the way next, I've got your latest sports news for you.
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8: Chelsea boss Xabi Alonso says he's looking forward to maintaining a strong relationship with the club's co-owner, Behdad Egbali. Chairman Todd Bowley's turbulent reign at the Premier League side has come to an end following the sale of his stake to Clear Lake Capital. The deal paves the way for Egbali's group to take full control of Chelsea. Alonso says this is an important day.
9: Very good relation with Behdad. He was the one that came to Madrid to explain me the project, to convince me, and we are working well together. And as I mentioned, this is phase one that we have completed in the project of the squad. It's good, and we move on one together.
8: Manchester City boss Enzo Maresca is expecting a tricky test against Norwich tonight in the FL Cup. The holders take on the Championship side in the third round of the competition at the Etihad Stadium. Maresca says he'll be freshening up his side and providing valuable minutes for players.
10: The ones that they are going to play, I'm sure that at some point of the season, they are going to play important game, Premier League, Champions League, because now it's, you know, early season, November, December, January, February. With the amount of games, injury, we need the rest.
8: There are three British teams in Europa League action tonight. Their first match of the competition. Crystal Palace play Lech Poznan from Poland in their first match at this level. Bournemouth's first ever European fixture is at Spanish side Real Sociedad. Celtic play Ferencvaros from Budapest at Parkhead.
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0: two classic 80s tunes there, back to back. Annie and Dave, Eurythmics, Thorn in My Side on Sunshine, and there, produced by Nile Rodgers, David Bowie, and Let's Dance, and more 80s classics like that. 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
0: Well, it's Chef Appreciation Week this week, and on our Facebook focus group, I want to know what is your go-to signature dish. Got to say hi to Dave and Jilly, who are currently in their motorhome in Sophia Gardens in Cardiff, getting ready to watch the T20 cricket tonight. Oh, I spent so many hours at Sophia Gardens watching Glamorgan in the T20s. Brilliant stuff. Anyway, they've got in touch, and their signature dish, beef stew with dumplings. Oh, it's a classic. And also, I had a message that's come through from Sally in Frooms Hill. You might want to close your ears now, Michael. She says, hi, Chris. When I first started dating Michael, he invited me round for his signature dish, which was a mushroom omelette. When he presented to me the omelette, it was, it looked like a moat of oil that was surrounding it, and I say, cover your ears now. Michael was apparently a mummy's boy and didn't know how to iron or cook. 30 years on, the ironing is still a work in progress. However, the cooking is good, and his signature dish is now spaghetti bolognese, and it's superb. Probably better than mine, but don't tell him that. I'm sorry, Sally. And coming up, we'll see what's going on with the roads. First, though, biggest selling tune of the year in the UK. 23 weeks at number one for Sam Fender and Olivia Dean.
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1: Sunshine traffic and travel. Fueled by Paul Harding Firewood. Grab a dumpy bag and get the second half price this summer.
7: 11 minutes before 5, time for another look at the roads for you. And we've got severe delays at the moment on the M50 westbound between Junction 3 Newlands and the A40 Travellers Rest roundabout. Also, I mentioned this earlier, A38 Finlay Road partially blocked between the A4173 Stroud Road and Selwyn Road due to an obstruction on the road. Also, delays increasing on Wilton roundabout eastbound in Herefordshire, and also very, very busy at the moment on the A49 Ross Road southbound between Addison Court and Bullingham Lane. It's so in places on the A49 from Ludlow to Shrewsbury via Craven Arms and Church Stretton. Busy but moving around Kidderminster on the A456. Stop start though all over the place in Hereford over Greyfriars Bridge and along Whitecross Road, Edgar Street and Belmont Road. Also built up and slowing down by the OK Diner roundabout in Leinster. Busy around Abergavenny on the A40. Also slow moving through the Gibraltar tunnels in Monmouth. It's stop start at times on the M5 and M50. Slow on the roads in around Ross. And very congested in Gloucester by the Over roundabout and Hynham roundabout. If you spotted something we haven't, let us know. 07988 60 70 80. I'll update you again in half an hour.

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1: Heading towards 5 o'clock, got your latest news on the way. Just heard Shapeshifters with Lola's Theme, and they're a guy who's had a rather eventful week. Ed Sheeran with Shape of You. I think he's probably regretting hiring Macklemore as a support act on his American tour, isn't he? Because as a result of his outburst on stage, he now has no band or support acts for the rest of the tour. So he's probably going to have to go back to live looping on his own on stage, isn't he? Anyway, on the way, we'll find out who's won our battle today. And then another round of Who's the Baby. First, though, UB40, Rat in My Kitchen on Sunshine. Good evening.

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1: Top stories this hour, where I'm Sean Moore. The Bank of England's given strong hints about likely interest rate rises in the coming months, despite keeping the cost of borrowing on hold. The base rate remains 3.75%. Yesterday's figures show a rise in inflation in August. The central bank's governor, Andrew Bailey, says everyone's watching the impact of the Iran war on fuel prices.
2: So far, that feed-through has been quite subdued, but it is early days. Unfortunately, the longer these high energy prices go on, the more difficult this becomes. And we've flagged this very clearly today.
1: A woman in her 80s is in a critical condition after a serious crash in Shrewsbury. It happened on Battlefield Road near the Red Lion pub at around 9:45 last night and involved an Audi and a Dacia. Police are appealing for witnesses and dashcam footage. The Health Secretary says a lot of work's been done to ensure a life-extending drug for breast cancer patients in England can now be used. Women taking Enhertu can live around 7 months more than those having chemotherapy. 2 years ago, the National Institute for Health and Care Excellence rejected it for being too expensive. Yvette Cooper explains why it's now been approved on the NHS.
3: Government has now changed some of the rules that affect NICE and means they can better take account of the benefits of drugs like this. I think that's really important. I think it's been really helpful to see some of the changes that mean this drug can now be used and make a real difference.
1: Shropshire Council's bringing in five new directors following recommendations to strengthen its senior management team. Chris Atherton, Helen Martin and Joe Brown are among three appointments requiring approvals from councillors next week. Two further service directors have also been appointed, while an interim finance director remains in post. And Madonna's making her MTV Video Music Awards comeback after 23 years. The pop icon will open this year's show in Los Angeles, which will be hosted by Snoop Dogg. She last performed at the VMAs in 2003 alongside Britney Spears and Christina Aguilera. That's the latest.
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4: We'll tell you if you need that coat today with our hourly updates on the local forecasts. 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
5: Once the showers clear overnight in Clear Hill, Orson and Tenbury, it'll be mostly dry and cloudy, the low down to 9 degrees. Tomorrow's going to start off sunny, but it'll become overcast and windy with a few spells of light rain later in the day. The high up to 16.
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5: 3 minutes past five, time to reveal the winner of our battle. Remember having a birthday battle today, Anastasia celebrating her 58th, born on this day 1968. But which of her tunes have you backed? I'm Out of Love or Left Outside Alone? I'll be honest, I thought I'm Out of Love would win by a mile, but no, you went against me.

0: They're going to tour the UK in December, Hard Fi, Hard to Beat on Sunshine Radio. Before that, the winner of our battle today, we're having a birthday battle celebrating Anastasia's 58th, and the song that won from her was Left Outside Alone. And we'll have another battle tomorrow. As it's a Friday, it'll be the Battle of the Bangers, two classic floor fillers going head-to-head. Whoever gets the most votes will kick off the weekend for us. And then, as you should know by now, it's over to you every single Friday for our Free Play Friday at 5, the final hour of the show. You get to own the airwaves. You get to choose the tune. So have a think as to what you'd like me to play for you tomorrow, and then get in touch and I'll try and squeeze you in. In the meantime...
1: Aww, who's the baby?
0: It's the final one of the week, but will you be able to deliver the baby today? Remember, I need the name of the song for which the baby's been taken and the artist responsible. And as soon as you know, let me know on WhatsApp. First, though, here come your clues. Now, the tune today was a big hit in 1985. It was released by an iconic American female singer-songwriter known as the Queen of Soul. And the song was the title track of the singer's 13th studio album. But who is this legendary American female singer-songwriter known as the Queen of Soul? And what was a big tune of hers from 1985? The song was the title track of the singer's 13th studio album. 07988 60 70 80.

0: As I mentioned yesterday, she's going to be supporting Harry Styles at his gigs in LA next year. That's Kylie and Best the Devil You Know on Sunshine Radio. So let's go back over the clues again for tonight's Who's the Baby. Now, the tune today was a big hit in 1985, released by an iconic American female singer-songwriter known as the Queen of Soul. And the song in question was the title track of the singer's 13th studio album. But who's she? Who is the Queen of Soul? And what is her big hit from 1985? That was also the title track of her 13th studio album. 07988 60 70 80.
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2: Sunshine traffic and travel. Fueled by Paul Harding Firewood. Grab a dumpy bag and get the second half price this summer.
0: Coming at 2:20 past five, let's see what's going on with the roads again. Severe delays right now on the M50 westbound between Junction 3 Newent and the A40 Travellers Rest roundabout. Also, very, very congested A40 eastbound in Herefordshire. On top of that, it's stop-start in places on the A49 from Ludlow to Shrewsbury via Craven Arms and Church Stretton. Busy but moving slowly around Kidderminster on the A456. Stop-start, though, all over Hereford, especially over Greyfriars Bridge and along Whitecross Road, Edgar Street and Belmont Road. It's also stacked up now and slow-moving by the OK Diner roundabout in Leinster. Busy but no problems on the A40 around Abergavenny. Built up and slow-moving, though, through the Gibraltar tunnels in Monmouth. It's also very busy on the roads in around Ross. Stop-start in places on the M5 and M50, and also congested in Gloucester by the Over roundabout and the Hynham roundabout. Now, if you spotted something we haven't, let us know. 07988 60 70 80. I'll update you for the final time in half an hour.

Well, we only discovered this week that Lady Gaga is now a mum. That was Bad Romance on Sunshine Radio. And if you're struggling with tonight's Who's the Baby, I'm going to go over the clues right now for a final time. So pin your ears back now. So the tune today was a big hit in 1985. Released by an iconic American female singer-songwriter known as the Queen of Soul. The song was the title track of the singer's 13th studio album. But who is the Queen of Soul? Come on, you know this. What was her big hit from 1985? A tune that was also the title track of her 13th studio album. 079-88-60-70-80. And coming up, Sean will update us with our latest news headlines. We'll also see what's going on with the weather and sport. First, though, Delamitri and Not Where It's At on Sunshine Radio. Good evening.

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12: The top stories this hour, I'm Sean Moore. The Bank of England's given strong hints about likely interest rate rises in the coming months, despite keeping the cost of borrowing on hold. The base rate remains 3.75%. Yesterday's figures show a rise in inflation in August. The central bank's governor, Andrew Bailey, says everyone's watching the impact of the Iran war on fuel prices.
13: So far, that feed-through has been quite subdued, but it is early days. Unfortunately, the longer these high energy prices go on, the more difficult this becomes. And we've flagged this very clearly today.
12: A woman in her 80s is in a critical condition after a serious crash in Shrewsbury. It happened on Battlefield Road near the Red Lion pub at around 9:45 last night and involved an Audi and a Dacia. Police are appealing for witnesses and dashcam footage. That's the latest.
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14: Once the showers clear overnight in Clearhill, Orton and Tenbury, it'll be mostly dry and cloudy, the low down to 9 degrees. Tomorrow's going to start off sunny, but it'll become overcast and windy with a few spells of light rain later in the day. The high up to 16.
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15: Chelsea boss Xabi Alonso says he's looking forward to maintaining a strong relationship with the club's co-owner, Behdad Egbali. Chairman Todd Bowley's turbulent reign at the Premier League side has come to an end following the sale of his stake to Clear Lake Capital. The deal paves the way for Egbali's group to take full control of Chelsea. Alonso says this is an important day.
16: Very good relation with Behdad. He was the one that came to Madrid to explain me the project, to convince me, and we are working well together. And as I mentioned, this is phase one that we have completed in the project of the squad. It's good, and we move on one together.
15: Manchester City boss Enzo Maresca is expecting a tricky test against Norwich tonight in the FL Cup. The holders take on the Championship side in the third round of the competition at the Etihad Stadium. Maresca says he'll be freshening up his side and providing valuable minutes for players.
17: The ones that they are going to play, I'm sure that at some point of the season, they are going to play important game, Premier League, Champions League, because now it's, you know, early season, November, December, January, February, with the amount of games, injury, we need the rest.
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0: For me, that's one of the best dance tunes that's come out in years. DJ Ugel, alongside Ultranate, and Move Into the Sun. What a tune. Before that, on Sunshine, you heard Cascada and Evacuate the Dance Floor. 20 to 6 right now, got your latest news on the way. And then after that, we've got Drive Time Decades. But before all of that, we've got to put the baby to bed.
1: Aww, who's the baby?
0: And I'll be honest, you struggled again today. Most people straight away knew the artist, but they've had a few goes and still didn't get the song. So if you're one of those people, let's put you out of your misery right now. So the tune today was a big hit in 1985. Released by an iconic American female singer-songwriter known as the Queen of Soul. And the song was the title track of the singer's 13th studio album. So let's have a look and see who's in the winner's enclosure tonight. Chris in Evanjob, I salute you, sir. Also, a pat on the back for Graham in Leinster. On top of that, flying through the sky, is it a bird, is it a plane? No, it's Super Jan in Monmouth, yet again, 100% accurate. As are the Dons of Denmark. Congrats to the Copenhagen crew. Also, well done to Chris in Nantyglo, Phil. Persevered and got there at PTP Services. Also, Ryan in Leinster has nailed it, as has Laura in Monmouth. And we can cross out to Bromsgrove right now for the right answer tonight.
2: Good afternoon, Christopher. It's Queen Denise of Bromsgrove making homemade chips. Today's Who's the Baby is Aretha Franklin with Who's Zooming Who? And because there's that many roadworks in Bromsgrove, I think everybody's zooming everybody else. Have a lovely evening. I'm off to bingo.
0: Oh, have a good one, Queen D. And well done to you if you said it was indeed Aretha Franklin with Who's Zooming Who. That's what it was. Big hit in 1985. Of course, Aretha was the Queen of Soul. And the song was the title track of her 13th album. Congrats if you got it right. Commiserations if you got it wrong.

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3: 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Grab a dumpy bag and get the second half price this summer.
9: And for the final time this Thursday, let's see what's going on with the roads. Still severe delays on the M50 westbound between Junction 3 Newent and the A40 Travellers Rest roundabout. Also, A40 partially blocked and queuing traffic. That's southbound at the B4234 Ledbury Road. Also, it's very, very congested and slow moving on the A46 southbound between Austin Road and the M5 Junction 9 Tewkesbury. And also busy but moving slowly, A40 westbound in Gloucestershire, also very congested by the Over roundabout and Hindham roundabout in Gloucester. Stop start at times on the M5 and M50. It's slow on the roads in around Ross. Also built up and slow moving through the Gibraltar tunnels in Monmouth. Busy but no problems around Abergavenny on the A40. It's also slow by the OK Diner roundabout in Leominster and stop start in Hereford over Greyfriars Bridge and along Whitecross Road, Edgar Street and Belmont Road. Busy but moving around Kidminster on the A456 and slow in places on the A49 from Ludlow to Shrewsbury by Craven Arms and Church Stretton. If you spot something we haven't, let us know. 07988 607080. And don't forget, Nick will keep you updated tomorrow at breakfast from 6.

KLF. Justified and Ancient. Sorry, I've got a frog in my throat at the moment. I've just had a coughing fit as that song came to an end. So I'm off now. Don't forget, Nick back on breakfast tomorrow from 6. Mark's here from 10. I'll return from 2. Hopefully not as croaky as I am at this precise moment in time. We've got Drive Time Decades after latest news at 6. And I'll leave you with Bon Jovi. Enjoy your Thursday night. 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
1: From the Sky News Centre at 6. The Bank of England's given strong hints about likely interest rate rises in the coming months despite keeping the cost of borrowing on hold. The base rate remains 3.75%. Yesterday, figures showed a rise in inflation in August, and the central bank's governor, Andrew Bailey, says everyone is watching the impact of the Iran war on fuel prices.
2: So far, that feed through has been quite subdued, but it is early days. Unfortunately, the longer these high energy prices go on, the more difficult this becomes. And we've flagged this very clearly today.
1: The father of a three-year-old found dead in a pond in Suffolk says he was the sweetest and most innocent little boy. Noah Wood's dad, Reese, has also expressed a heartfelt thank you to the hundreds of volunteers who helped look for him. Princess Diana's brothers accused the King of being giddily elated following her death in 1997. Our royal correspondent Laura Bundock has the extract from Earl Spencer's new biography.
3: He says in his book, "The phone rang constantly. Prince Charles caught me as I crossed the landing upstairs. Unlike my other callers who were stunned, barely able to articulate their condolences and offers of help, he sounded giddily elated, like a lottery winner."
1: In response to earlier extracts, Buckingham Palace said grief can cloud reason, affect judgment and colour memory in ways others don't recognise. Meanwhile, the King's confronted tech bosses with concerns about what he calls existential dangers if AI goes rogue. He's urged them to put safety first. Scotland Yard says its investigation into the so-called Putney Pusher remains ongoing following the death of suspect Nicholas Brandram. His family's claimed he took his own life because of the pressure of the inquiry after a woman was shoved in front of a London bus. And Ireland's continuing its boycott of Eurovision. It's been confirmed it won't enter the song contest next year because of the involvement of Israel.
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1: What do you suppose we should do?
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1: Wow, look at her.
0: I know.
1: Man, I've never seen Sharon look so bad before.
0: I did once before, but this is pretty bad.
1: Yeah, what do you think she got up to last night?

0: I got an idea.
1: I just got an idea.
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